Hot 105, welcoming you to the Quiet Storm. A very good evening going out to everyone in Fort Lauderdale, Homestead, Miami Gardens. Our town is locked in nice and tight. I want you to know, 305, you are amazing, baby. Here's Luther, baby. We are the soul of Miami.

0: Hot 105 with that feel-good music that is so necessary, baby. Around this time of the day, I'm Lenny Green. We are inside of a beautiful array of today's R&B and old school, the home of where Ricky Smiley gets you going every single morning. And tomorrow morning, he's going to get you riled up again because he wants to pay your bills. So make sure you log in with Ricky as early as 8 a.m. But he's giving you five chances throughout the course of the day to win $1,000. I know it's not easy, but I know you can do it. So good luck tomorrow morning. And let me also share some congratulations and some good luck to our graduates of 2026. So proud of them. Big shout out to all the proud parents in Dade County and Broward, West Palm. You've embraced your babies and now look at them, graduating. Something that you dreamed of. And this is only the beginning. Not unless, of course, your baby's graduating from a university. That's a great accomplishment. On the way, Trey Songz. I've got the remix with Kalani and Neo. This is Hot 105.
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9105. Yes, we can talk, ladies. You got my number? 888-550-9105. Just want to hear from you today. How was your day? What can I do for you tonight? And I hope you're ready for a few musical massages, because I've got that lined up for you as well. Here's a hot new remix from Kalani with the help of Neo. I hope I never go through, and I hope you never go through. We are the soul of Miami.

0: Hot 105. The Quiet Storm, baby. Listening to that Beyonce song, Dangerously in Love. And when you talk about love, you know, true love cannot be found where it truly does not exist. Nor can it be hidden where it truly lies. True love. But I got some real love songs coming up for you, baby, as we inch a little closer to the next level. I'm Lenny Green. Sealing up 50 minutes of today's R&B and old school. And of course, you know I want to hear from you tonight so I can continue to serve you what you like. So let me grab this love line real quick. This is Hot 105. Welcome to the Quiet Storm. What can I play for you tonight?
1: Hey, Lenny.
0: Yeah, man.
1: I need you, man. I need you to play Secret Lovers by Atlantic Star, please.
0: Well, you sound like you could be a secret lover, are you?
1: Definitely, that's why. Play the tune, my brother. Play the tune.
0: I got you, brother. Thank you for checking in with me tonight. Got you.
1: She appreciates you.
0: Your wish is my command. On the way, I've got the lady who celebrated her birthday over the weekend, Janet. But I'm tipping it off first with Brandy and Wanya Morris. You might be brokenhearted if your secret lover finds out who you're creeping with. Welcome to the Quiet Storm, Hot 105.
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live with that beautiful lady who lit the stage up at Jazz in the Gardens, Ashanti and Happy. 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And the brother just called up a little while ago, and I want to ask him his name because he's a secret lover. 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
0: R&B.
1: In your company is what I long to be every day. And I thank you for remembering me. I'm Lenny Greenberry. Ladies, I can't put you to sleep tonight, but I am going to put you to bed. We are locked inside of 50 minutes of today's R&B and old school. I've got more coming at you that you might like. And should you need a request tonight, get at me. 888-550-9105. When you get in at work every day, I know, deep down inside, you can't wait for the day to be over. Well, one quick way of making your day go faster is to simply lock in with my girl, Shelby Rushman, between 10 a.m. and 3 every day, and find out what's trending, because she stays on top of that. She will also give you the daily motivational message with You Got This. And around noontime, which is around your lunchtime, that midday rush with DJ DP comes your way. He's dropping all your favorite joints, whether it's today's R&B or old school. That's going to warp speed your day. Not to mention, Ricky Smiley's giving her some money on the side. Just in case you get the keywords that she's going to put out for Ricky Smiley, you can still win $1,000. Your family's got you ready. Welcome to the Quiet Storm on Hot 105.
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0: Hot 105, The Quiet Storm, sealing up another 50 minutes of today's R&B and Old School. I'm Lenny Green. Hey, look, if you want to set up your ambiance the right way, now you don't have to use candles because it might be a little too hot. But if you have something like maybe incense, something that kind of refreshes the aroma around you, which often triggers our sensuality. But when love filters into the mix, baby, it doesn't matter what day of the week it is. Let me say good evening to Fame from Pembroke Pines. She says she's doing a fish fry this weekend. Fail to remember that this coming weekend is the Memorial Day weekend. But let's take a moment out this weekend to do what this weekend is really all about. Remembering those fallen soldiers, those men and women who have served in the U.S. Armed Forces that unfortunately lives were taken too soon. My love goes out to all the families who has lost a family member in the military. Gotta take you to the next level. I've got Tevin Campbell. I've got that sexy, beautiful lady, Coco Jones. But I also have music coming up from Genuine for all those beautiful ladies like yourself. Stay close. If I can get your request in, hit me up. 888-550-9105. It's The Quiet Storm, baby. I'm Lenny Green. 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

105, Coco Jones, Justin Timberlake, and I See You. We saw Coco Jones go viral when she met her baby, her basketball love, on the sidelines, gave him a little smooch in the hood. Here's Deborah Lawrence. We are the soul of Miami.

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0: 105. Sending love out to Teresa in Pembroke Pines. Shout out to Lori in Oakland Park. Much love going out to Angela from South Miami. And shout out to Greg and Stephanie from North Miami Beach. We got the lovers on the check-in love line tonight. The ladies on the check-in love line tonight. Before I grab this love line and find out what I can play for you tonight, don't forget, tomorrow morning, set your clocks nice and early. So that way you won't miss out on an opportunity in winning $1,000 so you can take care of some of those bills. Ricky Smiley's baby, he's got that dough and he wants to really take care of you. So make sure you lock in because it gives you not only tomorrow morning 8, but 5 times throughout the course of the day. This is Hot 105. Thank you for reaching out to me tonight. What can I play for you?
1: Lenny, can you just play Anita Baker, I'm Giving You the Best That I Got?
0: I got you. Thank you.
1: You're welcome. You know what? I love you.
0: I love you too.
1: All right.
0: And I love you. And I love you. Thank you so much for allowing me to squeeze myself into your space. For every beautiful lady in Dade County, Broward, and West Palm that love wearing those jeans, and you wear them so well, ladies. Genuine with co-sign with that. This is, you're in the quiet storm. 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

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Changing faces, expressing how love can get to a level like that sometimes. That ain't good, though. Anita Baker's on the way. Here's Chris Breezy with Residuals. We are the soul of Miami.

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Hot 105, welcoming you to the most relaxing time of your day. Shout out to all my hard-working lovers throughout Dade County, throughout Broward, throughout West Palm. I'm Lenny Green. Trust me, I know how days can be. And I'm so glad that you remembered to lock in with everybody. I'm sealing up 50 minutes of today's R&B and old school. And I'm about to tip off another one. Shout out once again to Miss Mary J. Blige. I don't know if she's still in town, but if you just so happen to have met Mary at the brunch over the weekend, give me a call on the love line. She was in Wynwood. Coming up, ladies, I've got a special song dedicated to you. I'm serious. Welcome to the comfortability of the quiet storm.

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1: I used to think about immature things. 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

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Zodiac sign, it must be a Gemini moon, cause we about to go half. Mistake

105. 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We are the soul of Miami.

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That's the sound of your heart when you're listening to The Quiet Storm. On Hot 105, today's R&B and old school. Yeah, that's love.

0: Hot 105, locking you down, baby, inside of 50 minutes of today's R&B and old school. I'm Lenny Green, the home of where Ricky Smiley's paying those bills. Make sure you set your clock extra early so you don't miss out on winning. Tomorrow morning at 8 a.m. or all throughout the course of the day with Big Lip and with Shelby. They're going to have some of Ricky's money, too. I'm sure you can do a lot with $1,000. But let me see what I can do for you musically before we get into that midnight foreplay at the top of the hour. My producer says I have someone on the line that met Mary J. Blige over the weekend. This is Hot 105. Thanks for reaching out to me tonight.
1: Yeah, Lenny, I had an opportunity to meet Mary J. Blige over the weekend. It was a fantastic event at the Brooklyn Chop House in Miami.
0: Wow.
1: And she hosted it, and it was great. She was, you know, really in great spirits. And we had a band there, and it was a young man that serenaded her. It really went well. She received it well, and the crowd was really excited. And she took pictures after, which is something she doesn't do a lot of. So it was a real good event.
0: Lucky man, I wasn't there, man, but I'm glad you had a chance, you know, meet the queen of hip hop and soul.
1: Absolutely.
0: Thanks for tapping in with me tonight. Appreciate you, bro.
1: You got it.
0: Hey, look, coming up, I've got music from Luther Vandross, Miss Chalet. And as we prepare to get into that midnight foreplay, I'm going to drop some Isley Brothers on you. We're going to get sensual tonight, baby. Welcome to the Quiet Storm. It's Hot 105.
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0: Hot 105, capping up, chilling out 50 minutes of today's R&B and old school. The Quiet Storm, baby, laying it down moment by moment, minute by minute with you. Thank you for turning me on. I want to continue to reciprocate the favor and turn you on. Yes, I've got more of that ear candy as we slide ourselves into a little midnight foreplay. Ladies, I've got quite a few fellas to musically massage you down. Everyone from Brian McKnight to John Legend to Joe, and how about I throw in some Maxwell? Don't forget, tomorrow morning, as early as 8 a.m., Ricky Smiles giving you a chance to win $1,000. 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

0: Hot 105, The Quiet Storm's Midnight Foreplay. I'm Lenny Green. 50 minutes of today's R&B and old school, helping you to relax, unwind, and chill. Getting you ready for a beautiful tomorrow. Mark Young is already in the building. For those of you holding it down, just got into JLB, he's got you. He's going to make sure you don't get tired at all tonight. He's going to keep you going. And who knows, he might have some goodies to give you tonight. But ladies, I have a few more goodies to give you musically. So I hope you're ready. 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

Hot 105. I hope to see you soon. Maybe we'll do a beach thing this weekend if the weather's good. I'm bringing the champagne. If I bump into you on the beach, you know we're going to toast it up. We are the soul of the

0: Hot 105, the quiet storm sealing it up for another beautiful night. And thanking you, Dade County, Broward, West Palm, for allowing me to be in your space, wherever space that was. Tomorrow night, God willing, I'd like to be back in your space. So open up the door, because I'm coming in, and I'm going to shake the block a little bit too. As I cap up 50 minutes of today's R&B and old school, I leave you with this thought. To pay attention to the things you are naturally drawn to, because they are often connected towards your path, your passion, and your purpose. Pay attention, once again, to the things that you are naturally drawn to, because they are often connected towards your path, passion, and purpose. Hold on to that. Love much, laugh often, live well. Sweet dreams, ladies. Night, night, baby. Fellas, always appreciate your presence. Mark Young, you got the keys to the Magic City, brother. 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
4: 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And old school.

It's RV and Old School, home of the Ricky Smiley Morning Show. It's Mark Young officially checking in. Ricky Smiley paying your bills this morning, 8 a.m. is your first shot at $1,000. Ready for the world now on the soul of Miami.

0: RV and Old School, home of the Ricky Smiley Morning Show. It's Mark Young. Hang close. All your favorite music on the way. Usher and Notorious B.I.G. on the way. Chris Brown coming up. Hang close.
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1: 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Yeah.

0: home of the Ricky Smiley Morning Show. It's Mark Young at another 50 minutes of today's R&B and old school on the way. So hang close. Ashanti coming up, and then Vogue's going to kick it all off in 4 minutes.
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0: an old school home of the Ricky Smiley Morning Show. It's Mark Young. So your shot at $1,000 happens this morning at 8 a.m. Get the complete details coming up in about 10 seconds. But hang close. Mariah Carey and Major on the way.
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0: 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It's Mark Young, Ricky Smiley, paying your bills this morning at 8 a.m. Get all that dough so you can have a great weekend. And I got all your favorite music because I'm kicking off another 50 minutes of today's R&B and old school. Lisa Fisher kicking it all off in 4 minutes.
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1: Yo, this Jamarcus coming from Fort Lauderdale, Broward County finest. Yes, sir. Ain't nothing like Hot 105, man. They play all the old school R&B, man. Keep the mood right, you know what I'm saying?

0: 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And us all this money sitting right here, $1,000. Ricky Smiley is going to hook it up this morning at 8 a.m. Get all the details when you download that Hot 105 app. But hang close. It's got Sean Paul on the way in 4 minutes. Also, Mary J. Blige.
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0: That was Mark Young, John Legend, and Ludacris on the way along with Next. And your shot at $1,000 happens at 8 a.m. this morning. 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

today's R&B and old school home with the Ricky Smiley Morning Show. It's Mark Young. How would you like $1,000? That happens at 8 a.m. Ricky Smiley is paying your bills. I'm playing the hits. LMA now. 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I'm a

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0: It's RV, an old school home of the Ricky Smiley Morning Show. It's Mark Young. Good morning. Thank you so much for listening and hanging out with me. I do appreciate that. Always love hanging out with you. And you're going to love all this money because Ricky Smiley's giving away $1,000 this morning at 8 a.m. Win $1,000 from him so you can have a great weekend and a great week for that matter. 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All your favorite gospel and inspirational music. Mary Mary and James Fortune on the way. 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

0: 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We're stopping the music to silence the violence on Hot 105. 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

0: rejoice and be glad in it. Y'all here to help us get our day started is the senior pastor of New Birth Christian Ministries in Columbus, Ohio. Hey, good morning, Pastor Yavez. How you doing, man, Pastor Ellis?
1: Good morning, Ricky and the Ricky Smiley Morning Show family. God, this morning we thank you for love. Not just any love, but agape love, the kind that covers, that heals, forgives, and restores. Thank you for loving us even when we fall short, even when we're imperfect, even when we don't have it all together. Your word tells us that love is patient, is kind, it never fails. And so today, God, help us to receive your full love and then help us to reflect it outward to other people. Teach us how to love our families better, how to love our neighbors deeper, and how to love even when it's uncomfortable. For those listening who feel unloved, who feel unseen, who feel forgotten, remind them right now that they are deeply valued and wonderfully made. Let your love bring healing to broken relationships, peace to wounded hearts, and unity where there's been division. Let us walk in love today, in our words, in our actions, in our attitudes, knowing that love changes everything. In Jesus' name, amen. Listen, if you're ever in Columbus, Ohio, make sure you drop by and visit me, Pastor Yavis Ellis, at New Birth Christian Ministries. We'd love to have you. Hey, Ricky, I appreciate you, and y'all have a great day.
0: Hey, thank you, Pastor Ellis, man. He is the senior pastor of New Birth Christian Ministries in Columbus, Ohio. Time for the praise break on the Rick Smiley Morning Show.

hour. Yes, sir. All right, y'all, you're a little bit of old school, man. The clocks, this is really the first contemporary gospel song. I don't know if y'all know that or not. That's the very first contemporary gospel song. There's a lot of controversy behind it, but it turned out to be a great record, y'all. All right, we got the Clark sisters right here, man. All right, y'all, 5 minutes after the hour, Rick's Smiley Morning Show. Let's go.

way, y'all. The late, great Bishop Gilbert Earl Patterson is going to put your hands together. Turn your radios up, y'all. He's been good, y'all. Hey, he will not leave you, nor will he forsake you. What a mighty God we serve, y'all. Come on, y'all. Come on. One more.

0: Oh, man, I hope y'all enjoyed that this morning, man. That was Jonathan McReynolds. Yes, sir. May your bad days prove that God is good, y'all. We just gave God all the praise this morning.
1: Thank y'all so much.
0: And we're just thankful for this opportunity to do this every morning. Got your front page right here.
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0: 13 minutes after now, y'all got your front page right here. Alfreda's, good morning.
4: Good morning, Ricky. It's Wednesday, May 20th. Here's what's going on in the news. We are learning more about the two teenage suspects behind the deadly shooting at the Islamic Center of San Diego. The FBI says they were radicalized online. Search warrants connected to the deceased suspects turned up dozens of weapons, ideological writings, and a manifesto. The suspects' lives streamed the attack. Three adults were killed, including a security guard. The victims are being held as heroes because they helped stop the suspects from reaching the children and the teachers inside the mosque. Trump's guy got the win. Ricky, Ed Gallren has defeated Congressman Thomas Mackey in Kentucky's 4th District, winning by almost 10 points in what's being called the most expensive congressional primary race ever. Gallren, a former Navy SEAL backed by Trump, took down Massey after the congressman found himself on Trump's bad side for speaking out on certain issues, especially his push for full disclosure of the Epstein files. And that brings us to Texas, where the Republican Senate runoff is turning into a full-on loyalty test. Trump is endorsing Attorney General Ken Paxton in the Republican Senate primary runoff against incumbent Senator John Cornyn. Now, Trump called Paxton a true MAGA warrior, giving him a major boost just 1 week before Election Day. Vance had this to say.
5: I've known John Cornyn for a long time, but unfortunately, you know, when it really counted, Ken Paxton was there for the country, was there for the president, and that's why he ultimately earned the president's endorsement. He thinks he's going to be a better senator.
4: That tracks. Paxton has been indicted, impeached, investigated, and accused of corruption and abuse of office, and now he's Trump's boy. The winner will face Democrat James Tallarico in the general election. Even with Trump's endorsement, though, the Texas Senate runoff is still splitting Republicans. Governor Greg Abbott is calling for party unity.
6: The crazy things that Tallarico has said, just based upon the things he said alone, disqualifies him from running for office. Radical leftist Democrats make Tim Walz look normal. They're trying to copy that crazy Mandami guy from New York City.
4: Texas will be the next one to watch. 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Now, here's a look at sports.
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8: Brunson cross court. Shamet puts it up. Puts it in. A 9-point lead. Timeout Cavs.
9: Yeah, ladies and gentlemen, this is why the New York Knicks have finally figured out how not to self-implode. They was down 22 points with 7 minutes remaining in the game and came back to force overtime with the Cleveland Cavaliers to beat the Cavs by 11 points, led by Jalen Brunson, 38 points, like it wasn't nothing in his sleep. Game two tonight between the San Antonio Spurs and the Oklahoma City Thunder. Get the popcorn ready again. Spurs lead that series 1-0. And the Dallas Mavericks have decided to fire head coach Jason Kidd after after 5 seasons, he's
0: out. Fired the general manager for getting rid of what's the name that played for the Knicks.
9: They already
0: that's the problem.
9: They already fired him, man. So the Mavs, they missed the playoffs the last two seasons.
0: Jason Kidd is a good coach.
9: He's a great coach.
0: Did he do wrong?
9: He's a great coach. He's a good guy. Everything, but let's not forget, he was part of the worst NBA trade in history when former Dallas Mavs GM Nico Harris, that's who you're talking about, traded away Luka Doncic to the Lakers, man.
0: They would have been in the playoffs if they had my man that played for the Knicks and if they had Luka Doncic, whatever his name is.
9: Yes, so Jason Kidd, we don't know, man. Maybe he tried to stop that trade, but he was the head coach, he had power. If I'm the head coach, I'm saying, man, ain't no way we making this trade. No disrespect to Anthony Davis. He's just fragile, man. Injury prone, can't stay on the court. So,
0: but when they show that all the car NBA players coming out with all them fancy cars, and then when they show Anthony Davis as an ambulance, man, that about killed me on Facebook. That about killed me right there, boy. You see that video, Rock? I thought I sent it to you.
9: Nah, man, send it to me, man.
10: Hilarious.
9: Brad, what you got coming up next in the hot spot?
10: Man, Rock T, the 2026 BET Award nominations are in, and I got the details and who got the most nominations up next in the hot spot on the Ricky Smiley Morning Show.
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1: Hey, good morning, family. Rodney's going to tell you about our traffic this morning in Miami and surrounding areas.
11: Hey, Ricky, good Wednesday morning to you. It is already the 20th day of May 2026 and is our Emancipation Day. 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We got a road closure due to an accident in Hollywood. This is A1A northbound at Hollywood Boulevard. So folks that like to travel to the beach, there, just a heads up there. Also an accident. This is Hollywood Boulevard at south at Ocean Drive there in that same vicinity. 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Also, Willie James Norman celebrating a birthday with Hot 105. And congratulations to the Zetaversary 17 Inquisitive Spring 24.
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7: It's the B-R-A-T. R-29, before the top of the hour, y'all, it's time for the hot spot. What up, Brett?
8: What up, Ricky? Good morning, everybody. I'm your girl, Brett Tatat, and this is the hot spot where we bring you music, movies, and more. So let's get on off into it. Well, y'all, the BET nominations are in, and Cardi B is the most nominated artist of the night with 6 nods in categories like music, collaborations, directing, fashion, and fan-voted awards. Right now, behind her is Kendrick Lamar with 5 nominations, including Best Male Hip-Hop Artist and several nods for collaborations and music videos. Mariah the Scientist also had a major showing with 5 nominations this year, and several other artists earned 4 nominations each, including Doechii, Doja Cat, Clips, Teyana Taylor, Olivia Dean, and Latto. And this year's BET Awards are also introducing a new category, well, a couple of them actually. It's the Fashion Vanguard Award and the Pulse Award, which focuses on fashion influence and digital culture. Now, the Fashion Vanguard nominees include trendsetters like Beyonce, Rihanna, Cardi B, Zendaya, Teyana Taylor, and Doechii again. Now, this BET Awards, they air on June 28th, so congratulations go out to all the nominees. Meanwhile, y'all, Drake dropped 3 albums over the weekend, and the Trump administration is getting in on the action.
7: How?
8: The White House TikTok account posted a video using the song Make Them Know. Remind me of Let Them Know from T.I. I had never heard it, but the title is kind of similar. That's from Drake's album titled Iceman, and they are now crowning the president, President Trump, that is, as the Iceman.
9: Oh,
8: in the video, Trump is walking down a snowy red carpet fresh out of a chopper with reporters shouting, Iceman. And the lyrics, Iceman, baby, freeze the world, are on repeat. Now, all this ties back to ICE, which is an agency that Trump heavily endorses. Also, in the TikTok, ICE agents are in action, tracking down and arresting people. Wow.
9: And also killing people.
8: They really trying to nickname this man, yeah, Iceman.
10: That's crazy.
11: I didn't understand the whole Drake dropping 3 albums at one time thing. Isn't that a lot?
8: Yeah, but he probably been in the studio ever since all of that Kendrick Lamar stuff was happening. So why hold it? I would drop it too if I had all of that.
9: I have a question. Can he just use that on TikTok? Can it just arbitrarily without, you know,
8: what?
7: TikTok?
9: I mean, TikTok. I'm sorry.
7: TikTok. What's wrong with
8: you? Well, you know what? Some people have tried to sue him for using their music, so I don't know if Drake is just letting it happen because it's going to blow him up more. I really don't know. So we'll see.
10: Well, help me, Brad, you know. Can Mariah Carey sue Mariah the Scientist for taking her name? Because that's her name.
8: Man. No, but she's not the only Mariah in the world.
11: If that's her given name, she can't.
7: Dare you?
10: But that's
7: we just read too deep into everything.
10: When you say Mariah, I think of Mariah Carey. There's no
7: other. I mean, that's
10: Mariah.
7: What you think right, of, but it's more than it was. Mariah, she wasn't the first scientist. Mariah.
8: It's a bunch of girls named Mariah.
11: Yeah, Gary,
7: before she was born.
10: Yeah, but when you say
7: Where she get her name from?
10: Yeah, but when you say Mariah, I think of Mariah Carey.
7: She you think?
10: Well,
7: you
10: people think of that when you hear Mariah.
7: No, they don't. You can't speak with everybody.
10: Well,
11: and Gary, when you say Gary, we think of Gary Ganoo.
9: I don't, Gary.
8: She's a
7: talking about from Space Coast.
9: I don't.
10: Yes,
7: boy, somebody said that was Rim Al Sharp. Man, I said, man, y'all need to stop.
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7: Man, I'm
8: coming
7: do
8: up
7: that.
8: Next, y'all, we got Roxy with that HBCU. You know who we repping today, Roxy.
7: He don't know.
8: He don't know. That's right. You can't stop laughing.
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0: Look where you're going. You know you're driving crazy out there. All right, right in the house of traffic looking right now.
2: Hey, Ricky, good Wednesday morning to you on this 20th day of May, Emancipation Day, 6:36, 24 minutes away from 7 a.m. And live from the Hubify Traffic Studio with University Dodge, home of the No Bull Deal. 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We got a road closure due to an accident. This is A1A. This is northbound at Hollywood Boulevard, as well as Hollywood Boulevard at South Ocean Drive. An accident there, too. Also, in Miami-Dade County, our first reported accident of the morning. See, this is in the center lane in Miami-Dade County. So I want you to be careful on that approach. This accident is taking place at the Palmetto northbound right before Flagler Street. 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
13: 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You already know what time it is. We can't go any further before we recognize our phenomenal HBCUs. Oh, yes. You know we're going to highlight and showcase our phenomenal heroes and sheroes that attended or currently attend our illustrious historically black colleges and universities. Let's head on down to Durham, North Carolina, to North Carolina Central University, established in 1910, home of the Maroon and Gray Mighty Eagles. Shout out to the NCCU Sound Machine Marching Band featuring the Eclipse Dancers. Oh, yeah. Y'all know I'm about to talk about one of y'all's own right about now. Author, preacher, and professor, Reverend William Barber II. Reverend Barber is at the top of the food chain when it comes to waging war on the criminalization or poverty. He helped resuscitate Dr. Martin Luther King Jr.'s Poor People's Campaign, which confronts the interlocking evils of systemic racism and poverty. Reverend William Barber is also a member of the National Board of the NAACP, which, by the way, he was awarded the Juanita Jackson Mitchell Esquire Award for Legal Activism. That's the highest award in the NAACP for legal redress or advocacy. We say it all the time. One of the life lessons of success is learn how to stand on the shoulders of giants. Well, Reverend William Barber II is a true giant in our communities. If you didn't know, now you know. If you want me to highlight your favorite HBCU, hit me up on my social media platforms at Rock T Holla. Let's get it.
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0: All right, Rick's Modern Morning Show, 10 for the top of the hour. Alfreda's, good morning.
1: Good morning, Ricky. Okay, listen to this. A 27-year-old Ohio man says he refuses to propose to his girlfriend because she is $90,000 in debt. Now, he makes about $250,000 a year, and he has no debt. But he says before he proposes to her, she has to pay off her debt. Now, they already live together. He already covers most of the bills. He just wants her to focus her income on becoming debt-free before they get married. Now, according to stats, more and more married couples are increasingly navigating debt and having conversations about it. Ricky, according to statistics, total U.S. household debt is about $190,000 per household. Now, that sounds like a lot, but it's driven by mortgages. Most people have a mortgage. You got cars, so that's auto loans and rising credit card balances. And weddings continue to push couples into debt, with a projected average cost of weddings exceeding $30,000.
0: Right.
1: One of the top reasons couples get divorced is what? Financial reasons. But the question is, in relationships today, is it love over money or money over love? Ricky, would you marry someone who has a lot of debt or has bad credit?
0: I mean, I'll marry her, but we will have a conversation. She would be responsible for that debt and that credit now. Don't come over here messing up stuff.
2: Or you could come up with a plan to say, okay, we're going to do a six-month plan to get you on track.
0: I know we.
2: Get your credit.
0: Because, see, when she gets it paid off, then she'll start cheating on you then.
2: But if she... Well, yeah.
0: Right, Gary? Don't do it. Don't do it.
3: Yeah, no, it ain't. She going to start cheating on her. You're going to start cheating from the beginning.
0: Come to the mic. Say what?
3: I said you would be cheating from the beginning. I think you should help your prospective, your future wife or whatever, pay her debt off, if for better or for worse. And y'all should help one another, there it is. And who gonna check your credit? I mean, we ain't nobody going around saying, let me check your credit score before we get married.
2: No, you do gotta check it, because if y'all gonna get a lease or a mortgage or something like that,
3: but
2: you
3: need
2: to know.
3: Should be,
0: and both of y'all got y'all name on stuff.
3: But he should be the one to get the lease out of the house. He's the man. The man, honey, is the head.
0: Okay.
3: He should be the one to get the house and the lease. And if you love your wife enough,
0: well, let's get
4: the
0: debt.
4: Fix it.
0: If you love your wife enough
4: or love your husband enough, whoever has the debt issue, you help them.
2: You come up with a plan to get it straight.
4: You come up with a plan and y'all figure it out together. Y'all are one. Figure it out.
0: If she fine.
4: Oh, shut up.
0: If she ain't got no neck, ain't having up with nothing.
4: Sometimes how she look don't matter.
3: No, it doesn't.
4: Sometimes how she look don't matter.
5: I don't know, Brad. You gotta have a neck now.
0: You can't be laying in bed looking like Roland Martin.
2: She's fine enough.
0: It's the Ricky Smiley Morning Show. All right, hold on a second. Traffic is coming your way with Rodney.
6: Hey, Ricky, good Wednesday morning to you on this Wednesday morning, this 20th day of May 2026. 6:52, 8 minutes away from 8. 8 minutes away from 7 a.m. I'll get it right, Rodney, live from the Humblefy Traffic Center with University Dodge, home of the No Bull Deal. 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Accident this morning, two of the middle lanes. This is the 826 northbound, right before you get to Flagler Street in Miami-Dade County. And if you walk on the beach up there, see the sunrise in Hollywood. A1A northbound in Hollywood Boulevard closed due to an accident. Humblefy Traffic, sponsored by Duke's Mayo. Duke's got twang. Duke's Mayo, that's some good mayo. It's the one with the catchy yellow lid. The full name is Duke Mayonnaise. Duke's Mayonnaise, get it in stores today. It's got twang. Happy birthday going out to Grandma Nancy, celebrating her 92nd birthday. Grandma Nancy, happy birthday to you. Also Xavier Norman, celebrating a birthday. Willie James Norman as well, celebrating a birthday. And Zetaversary 17, Inquisitive Spring 24. Congratulations, Ricky.
0: Man, that's some good traffic right there. Now, what are people talking about in the Magic City, Rodney?
6: You, Ricky, good morning, and here are your Hot 5 headlines. The Broward County School Board has authorized its lawyers to take legal action against county tax collector Abby Ajayi's office over her office decision to withhold $5.5 million from school referendum dollars. The action was approved yesterday and allows the general counsel to pursue any and all legal avenues. The school board became livid this past January after they learned that the tax collector's office, which started operations in January of 2025, had withheld the $5.5 million, or 2% of the $275 million generated annually from a referendum that voters approved. District officials said prior to the creation of the tax collector's office, the county's financial office collected the money and never withheld a commission. Miami-Dade voters will decide this fall whether to keep a property tax that boosts teachers' pay and provides extra dollars for school security. Tax is one of the three that property owners pay to fund the Miami-Dade school system, which includes charter schools. Voters have approved the extra tax twice, back in 2018 and 2022. Yesterday, the Miami-Dade County Commissioners unanimously granted a request by the school board to ask voters to retain the tax for another 4 years through 2031. If renewed, the tax is expected to generate about $550 million a year, according to a school system spokesperson. Today is Emancipation Day, where in 1865, black people were freed from enslavement in the state of Florida. Historian Dr. Tamika Hobbs.
7: Emancipation Day is very important for us as African Americans throughout the state. It's important for Floridians to understand May the 20th. It was on that day in 1865 that Union soldiers made it to our state capital in Tallahassee. They lowered the Confederate flag. They raised the United States flag once again, and they read the text of the Emancipation Proclamation, which delivered news of freedom to the enslaved population in the state. And it's been that date for the last 161 years. If you ask your elders about emancipation celebrations or May Day, I'm sure for many of them, those memories will flood back.
6: Can I forget our history? Your Hot 5 weather? Scattered thunderstorms expected today to high around 88. Right now, partly cloudy skies and 76 degrees. Those are your Hot 5 headlines.
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6: Hot 105, we have the executive director of the St. Law Haitian Community Center, Tamara LaBruce. How are you?
7: I'm great, Rodney. How are you?
6: Quite well. Excited. Your organization has been around more than a quarter of a century.
7: Yes, we do. So St. Law will be celebrating its 26th annual fundraising gala. This year's theme is Legacy of Excellence, A New Chapter Begins. 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
6: And that's 901 South Federal Highway, Hollandale Beach. And what hours are you going to celebrate?
7: The event starts at 7 p.m. and will go until about 12. This thing honors the strong foundation that has been built by our founder and executive director for the past 25 years, Gypsy Metellus. We will be honoring her legacy as well as embracing the forward-looking vision towards our new chapter. We will be recognizing outstanding individuals in our community whose work have demonstrated innovation, elevated their organizations to new heights, and who have contributed to lasting impact, legacy, and sustainability. We will be honoring four individuals in our community, including Tina Brown, Chief Executive Officer of the Overtown Center, Tisa Petit, Executive Director of Florida Immigrant Coalition, Dr. Kenny Felix, Senior Pastor, Bethel Evangelical Baptist Church, and Dottie Joseph, our Florida House of Representatives, District 108. After we honor these amazing individuals, we have a really well-known Haitian band, Arol Troubadou, who will perform for us. We are going to have a DJ. We're going to have comments from our various leaders in our community. It'll be a really great night to celebrate this rich history of St. Law, celebrate our new beginning, and it'll be a full-fledged party. It is a formal affair, and this year we will be doing black and white, wear black, white, or a combination of the two colors. Tickets are $250. Go to our website at www.santla.org. Also call 305-573-4871. Have a great time while you raise money to support an amazing organization, helping to ensure that our Haitian community continue to have access to the information, resources, and support they need to continue to thrive.
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7: Thank you so much, Courtney. I appreciate it.
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3: It's Gary, baby.
5: All right, 6 minutes after the hour, Gary had the tea in the Kahlua of the day. What up, Gary?
6: Good morning, Ricky. Good morning, America. Good morning to you. It's Wednesday, a beautiful, beautiful day in the neighborhood. And here's what's happening in celebrity news, y'all. Angel Reese, baby, that is my hero. I love Miss Reese. She's great on the basketball court, and she's doing wonderful things for the community. But, honey, there's a man named Jason Whitlock. Y'all familiar with Jason Whitlock?
7: Yep.
6: I know you are, Roxy.
7: Oh, yeah.
6: Well, anyway, Jason Whitlock, he said, y'all, that Angel Reese, honey, built her fame, honey, by trolling Caitlin Clark and provoking white people. Now, they're saying that the Atlanta fans were shocked, y'all.
3: Oh,
6: you know,
3: Lord.
6: When the Atlanta Dream acquired Angel from Chicago. Now, they're saying, I mean, this is just, this man, he even said some things that I'm like, I don't understand. Now, they're saying that recently, y'all, there was a home game against the reigning WNBA champs, Las Vegas Aces. Atlanta's head coach, Carl Smicko, bench Angel, y'all, late in the fourth quarter after she went 1-8 for 9 points and turned the ball over 8 times in 29 minutes. Now, they said in a recent episode of the Fearless podcast, Jason said that Angel Reese is the worst basketball player in the WNBA history. And he also added, y'all, that Angel 23 is quite possibly the most unskilled professional basketball player of any gender in the history of basketball.
5: Yeah, that's not true.
6: I know. He said, and I say that knowing that she has a gift for rebounding, but he said Angel Reese cannot play basketball. Now, he said she went 1-800 for the field. Now, he said everything else was from point-blank range, honey. And he just went on and on. He said Angel Reese is a superstar or a star or someone that could promote in this league, because when she is in college, she trolled Caitlin Clark. He said that made Angel Reese a star because black people love anything that trolls white people. Is that true, Rock T? Is that true?
7: Man, he... First of all, you got
6: to... Who is he?
7: You got to understand who Jason Whitlock is. Like, he always has these...
5: Clarence Thomas. Yeah. On ESPN,
0: basically.
5: Clarence Thomas.
0: Basically.
7: Yeah, man. I mean, come on. Angel Reese is in the WNBA because she's a good basketball player. Now, does good basketball players have bad shooting nights? Of course. Steph Curry didn't shot 1-for-11 from the three-point line before in the game. So that doesn't mean that because you have a couple bad shooting nights that you a bad player. You know what I'm saying? So, yeah, Jason.
3: Somebody always got something to say.
7: Right.
5: Yeah.
0: But especially
3: like, leave that girl alone. She is living her life. These are her dreams. She's doing well for herself and her family. Like, let that girl alone. She young. Man, find somebody else to talk about.
7: And there's nothing wrong with talking a little trash in sports. It's part of sports. Everybody talks trash. Caitlin Clark talks trash. Everybody talks trash. It's part of it.
6: Is she still around, Caitlin Clark?
7: They're actually good friends.
6: Yeah, I thought so. I remember they were playing together.
3: Yeah, so go ahead.
6: Well, Jason needs to stop that. He probably like Angel. She don't like him, honey, because he ain't that cute. But anyway, there's neither here nor there. All right, moving on in other celebrity news, y'all. Oh, my God, Elon Musk, y'all. They say he's facing racism allegations after he criticized, y'all, the casting of Lupita Nyong'o as Helen of Troy, baby, in Christopher Nolan's upcoming film, The Odyssey, baby. And they say Helen is a figure in Greek mythology who didn't exist as a real person, but she was considered the most beautiful woman in the world. Now, they say Helen's beauty was so legendary that she was known as the face that launched 1,000 ships. They say some people are upset, though, that Lupita, an African-American, and plays Helen of Troy. One ex-user said, honey, the image of Lupita from the film, he said he wrote, this face couldn't launch.
5: He said what?
6: He said this face couldn't launch a rowboat, let alone 1,000 ships.
0: Wait a minute. He said that?
5: About who?
0: About Elon Lupita. Musk said that about Lupita
6: No,
0: Nyong'o.
6: That's what a personal ex said, honey. that Lupita, honey, say, honey, her face couldn't launch half a rowboat.
5: Lupita's beautiful. She is beautiful.
3: Really is.
5: I seen her in person.
0: Her skin is disgustingly gorgeous.
3: She's a beautiful black woman. Yes, she
6: is. Yeah, but Elon responded, he said, true, to a tweet by the right-wing commenter Matt Walsh, who wrote, not one person on the planet actually thinks that Lupita Nyong'o is the most beautiful woman in the world. Oh, that's dirt, honey. They said Matt also added that filmmaker Christopher Nolan knows that he would be called racist if he gave the most beautiful woman role to a white woman. They say, so Nolan is technically talented, but a coward. They say, too afraid to do anything that even slightly challenges the spirit of the age.
7: Elon Musk talking about somebody looks.
0: Exactly. Yes, exactly. But here's the thing. We're talking about a fictional. It's fiction. And look where Greece is. Greece is right next to Africa. Stop playing.
6: Yes. Now, this guy, though, who is he? Who is Christopher Nolan? Is he white or black?
0: He's white.
6: Oh, well, they talking about him saying he's scared to put a white woman in there then. But Lupita, I mean, it's... You know what I mean? Because, like, they had people... they didn't have a white guy cast to be Michael Jackson at one time. So, you know, so you could cast, I guess, whoever you want to be these different characters, but I guess they just still upset because Lupita is of African and dark skin, so.
7: That's Christopher Nolan.
6: Oh, well, he did a good job for
0: casting Lupita. He did Oppenheimer. It won a gazillion awards. He's a British filmmaker, but he did The Dark Knight. He did Inception. So this is going to be a big, huge film. Yeah. I'm so glad that she got that part. So glad. She
5: excited
0: is gorgeous.
5: For her.
6: Yes. And then my quick for free story, y'all. Lotto is speaking out. She says she's retiring from rap, honey, after welcoming her first child. Should she have done that, Brad? You didn't retire.
3: I don't think she is retiring. I mean, because she did. They showing her on social media. She wrote a rap. She wrote an album pregnant.
6: So. Yeah. Well, they said Lotto, honey, confirmed that she's retiring after delivering her first child by fellow rapper 21 Savage. They said that the 27-year-old native of Riverdale, Georgia, welcomed her first child recently.
3: She's probably
6: honey.
3: Chilling because she's going to raise her child. You know, she's probably taking a break.
6: Well, they have money. They don't have nannies and sitters and stuff like that.
3: Yeah, but you want to be with your child, Gary. You don't have none, so you can't really relate.
6: Yeah, but you did. Work every day.
3: Oh, yes, I did. I come to work every day, but I took time off to have my child and be with him.
6: Oh, I didn't realize that.
3: Yeah, I know. You don't miss me when I'm gone.
6: Oh, I'm sorry. Thank you. None of that said, did y'all know what time it is?
1: Sha-la-la.
6: Yes, Brett, sha-la-la.
5: He don't miss you when you gone, Brett.
3: No, he don't.
6: I miss you blind. Kahlua today, honey, is one of my favorite Kahlua. My Kahlua today, y'all, is Feldgrau. On the high end, you say Feldgrau, and on the low end, just say beautiful field gray. That's your Kahlua.
5: That's a beautiful Kahlua. Y'all give it up for Gary with the tea. If you would, give it up for Gary.

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1: 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Everybody out there captaining in the boat this morning, man. 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What's up?

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0: Good morning, Rodney. What's going on in those Lauderdale streets?
2: 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An accident. Two middle lanes of Palmetto Expressway. This is northbound right at Flagler Street. Little stop and go traffic going back to the Don Shula Expressway. 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When a motorcycle is in motion, it's more than just the motorcycle. The rider is someone's friend, family, and you can save a life by taking time to look around for motorcycles before changing lanes or turning. 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

0: 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Come on. Come on.
1: Good morning, it's Kilo calling from Kansas City. I'm calling to wake the world up, man. It's a beautiful day. God bless us another time to be here. Let's get up and get it. Wake up, wake up, wake up.
2: Good morning. This is Cynthia from Columbus, Ohio. I like to wake up the whole city of Columbus in this rainy day this morning. And good morning to my favorite morning show crew.
0: Hey,
2: wake up.
3: Good morning. This is Sharnay calling from Charlotte. I'm calling to say good morning to the Ricky Smiley Morning Crew and also give a shout out to my daughter, Shania Ree, who's graduating from the eighth grade today.
0: Congratulations.
3: Congratulations, daughter. Wake up, wake up, wake up.
0: Hey.

0: Oh, man, y'all, somebody send me some Gates barbecue sauce. Anyway, man, coming up next, man, we got the good, the bad, and the what the hell. You don't want to miss that. We got that coming up next, y'all. 27 after the hour. Ricky Smiley Morning Show. Oh, Brett. Let's go, Brett.
1: Let's go.

0: Y'all don't understand, we having a moment here because we get to do a morning show with an artist that's a part of a morning show and get to play the person on the morning show music.
1: Right?
2: Come on.
0: Fred,
2: come on.
1: What?
0: I got chills just now. I'm sitting up here listening to this, and then I'm looking at you, and you over there with your shades on looking cool.
3: That's funny, because I hit Dave. I said, am I delayed? Do I got a delay? He said, a little bit. And I was like, oh, man, I was going to try to hit it on y'all.
0: Come on.
3: I was gonna hit it on y'all. Y'all see how these bogus misters try not to notice the doper sisters approaching with good intentions, but focusing on their riches. If it's too hot, then get that ass about the kitchen. Listen carefully. I don't give a damn if you don't care for me. The rhythm I kick, buzz them like a rhythm a tick. Filling them with sluggers off the 9mm clip. Let us bust. We just keep kicking up dust, and you can spread rumors. This is making me sick of their head tumors. Humor me by hugging me, saying you loving me. Faking phony players be bugging. I can tell because the thug in me want to do illegal things for cheese. Need to get me more with these VVs and M3s, VTs from overseas, pimp diced out, rollies, duck from the police. Keep my wallet obese. Who the Windy City woman still coming? They're gunning straight from the shine. Tonight's the night for the ladies. We keeping it tight.
4: Yay, yay. Yay, yay.
0: Well, you got me in a sweat. Great, Gary, you got nervous, Gary.
2: I got nervous. I'm like, what did she say?
0: Gary, you finna call the police.
2: Oh, my God. Megan, did you hear her?
0: Oh, man, the one and only Brett, y'all in the building.
3: Yeah,
0: man. Well, you got us in here sweating.
3: Yeah, man.
0: All right, man, it's about the time for the good, the bad, and the what the hell Wednesday. Alfreda, I don't know how you're going to follow with
1: Hey, I can't. I can't. I've been knowing that by heart for so long.
0: You know that by heart?
1: I mean, you know that part by heart? I can't do it like her, obviously. Yeah.
4: Don't even try.
1: You will not.
4: You will not.
3: It's so cool to hear.
1: No,
3: oh, my God.
1: No, don't try me. You will not get me. You will not get
4: challenge.
1: Me. Absolutely not.
3: Alfreda, it's a challenge. Do it for me.
1: I wish
3: Please.
1: I would. I wish
3: Please.
1: I would. Ain't no way. Okay, nobody do that but you.
0: We're going to let you sing Taste the Biscuit in 30 minutes.
1: Great. Okay. How about I give you the good news? All right. Talk about securing the bag before graduation. An Alabama high school senior is going viral after racking up more than $2 million in scholarship offers before even walking across the stage. Zarunya Cousette, the valedictorian at Aliceville High School, plans to go to Howard University this fall. She wants to become an OBGYN. And get this. She says she's been planning her future since first grade. She hasn't made a B since first grade. She graduated with a 4.23 GPA and says all the hard work, focus, and discipline finally paid off. Social media is celebrating her big time, and so are we. People are calling her the definition of Black excellence and proof that hard work still matters.
0: We ain't got to do the band and what the hell. Let's just talk about that for a minute. Well, what does it take to get a... I thought you couldn't get higher than a 4.0.
1: Oh, you need a 5.0. You can get, like,
0: because oh,
1: if you take AP classes.
0: I ain't never got past a 2.5.
1: Oh.
0: Yeah. And you only tried to get that so you could pledge.
4: Okay.
0: That's the highest GPA I ever had.
4: 1.9.
1: Yeah. Oh, my gosh. They kick you out of school for 1.9.
0: What was your GPA, Alfreda?
1: I had, like, a 3.1 or something.
0: Okay, that's good. What was yours?
1: It's a B.
3: I had no idea.
0: Yeah, Gary, what was your...
4: Me neither. I made C's, so...
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6: 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Got an accident this morning. Two middle lanes. This is the Palmetto Expressway northbound right before Flagler Street in Miami-Dade County. 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First opportunity happens less than an hour right now on Hot 105. Tavares and Ricky, how you doing?
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7: 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Starting out in Broward and developing now, a bad crash in Hollywood involving a police officer. This happened around 12:30 this morning in the area of Hollywood Boulevard and North Ocean Drive. Witnesses tell 7 News they saw two cars racing down the street just before the crash, and one of those cars striking the officer's cruiser. That officer was taken via trauma alert to Memorial Regional Hospital. As for the drivers involved, one of them reportedly took off running from the scene. It's unclear at this hour if they have been found. Be sure to follow this developing story inside of the 7 News mobile app. And now to Miami-Dade, where a woman is recovering this morning after being stabbed in the street. This happened yesterday near the Kaseya Center in downtown Miami. Police say the woman was attacked at random while walking her dog. She was rushed to Jackson Memorial's Ryder Trauma Center with wounds to her face. Police arresting a man in connection to the incident. 49-year-old Ray Dean Johnson was tased after a standoff with police. He's now facing several charges, including attempted murder. In other news this morning, the Broward County Animal Care is officially over capacity, and they need your help. Staff are currently caring for 152 dogs, but they only have 148 kennels. And now they're calling on the community to help during an already busy season for pet shelters. Adoption fees will be waived for new pet owners, but registration fees still apply. 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

0: Birthday Bash is sold out, man. Birthday Bash is going to be huge. I cannot wait. Man, let me tell y'all something. Everybody all over the United States of America, I don't care if you live in Miami, Philadelphia, Dallas, Texas, Houston, Texas, Oklahoma City, Tulsa, Oklahoma. Birthday Bash is one of the biggest concerts in the country. And man, when you DJ, man, you got 24,000 people rocking, y'all. Are you excited?
1: Man, yo, I can't. Yo, every year, Birthday Bash is an absolute movie. Like you said, over 20,000 people in that arena. The vibes is going to be on a different level, man. I hope everything work out for me again this year and I get to just make a movie, man.
0: Man, I'll never forget, man, I was at Birthday Bash and Future was performing when he sung that damn at the same damn time. I ain't never heard that much bass. I ain't never seen people go crazy. Man, I lost it. Man, that was one of the greatest moments, man, when Future, and then when Kanye West came.
1: Yeah, and he had the he made
0: Gary?
1: His own drop
0: there?
1: Ceiling with the lights.
0: Man, Future, Kanye West, Nicki Minaj, man, Birthday, and half of the audience was from Birmingham. That's crazy. Yeah. I said, B-Ham in the house, half of the audience. You know what I'm saying? Because people in Birmingham, like, we from Atlanta, too.
2: Exactly.
0: Because that's what we went on the weekend.
2: Yeah.
0: So everybody like, hey, man, y'all going? Yeah, we going to Birthday Bash or whatever. I'm like, damn, boy. I'm excited for you, Josh.
1: Yo, I appreciate that, buddy.
0: Hey, Black Tony, you going to Birthday Bash?
3: Yeah, I couldn't think about no damn Birthday Bash right now because I'm busy trying to keep my head over water right now. I got so much pressure on me right now.
0: What's going
3: on, man? There's a lot going on, Sonny. I'm working on the office, trying to construct the office, and I'm trying to, man, they done deep on the cut my phone lines out, Sonny, in the office for the Black Tony, kind of like a law firm. They done cut it down, phone off. Oh, boy, it's just a lot going on right now.
0: You might have to have a law license to practice.
3: No, Sonny, I need somebody to get the damn phone in their name. I need you or Brett.
0: Now, Gary will sign for you.
3: Yeah, I need somebody to get their phone in their name, Shadow, because they done cut my phone off, and I got all these folks blowing up my damn.
0: You know somebody that's really, really nice that'll probably put the phone in your name?
3: Who
0: and
3: that?
0: And then Rod T.
4: Yeah.
3: Hey, where he at, Shadow?
0: The Joel Osteen on the morning show.
3: Rod T.
0: The Joel Osteen of sports.
2: Say, man.
0: Nice ass.
3: Rod T, put my phone in your name, Shadow, I promise you. Man, please, because I got all these folks from the United States and America trying to reach Black Tony, kind of like a law firm to get help. So please, can you help me out?
0: Hey, you got a commercial, but hold on, Rob, before you agree, listen to the commercial. You got a commercial.
3: Yeah,
5: I know you don't want to hear this, but you go to jail. You ain't got no money. You need representation.
6: Hey, mama, get me up out of here. I need a lawyer.
5: I know who you can call. 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
3: I got a whole situation going on.
5: They don't have no degrees, but they can get you out of trouble. 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
6: Hey, don't worry about that, bro. We gonna take care of that. Hey, but you got that money, though?
5: They ain't win a case yet, but yours might be the one. Call Black Tony, kind of like a law firm. 1-888, not legal. That's 888, not legal.
0: Hey, Rock, what you think, Rock?
7: They ain't never won no case, Black Tony.
3: Rock T, I need you, cuz, just to put the phone in your name, put the phone in your wife's name. How old your son is?
7: Say no, dog. No. I got to pass.
0: Hey, how old is Lil Rocky? Because he ain't got nothing in his name yet, dude.
3: Yeah, he ain't got nothing on his credit. How old your son is, son?
7: We got to pass on this one, Tony. We got to pass
3: come
7: on this
3: on,
7: one.
3: Come on, Shawty. Don't do me like this.
0: Hey, Black Tony, call Chris.
3: My phone line
0: Black Tony.
3: Black
0: Tony, we'll call Rock wife. Rock wife nice in the heels.
7: I don't know.
3: Let's call Rock T wife. Somebody need to help the boy out.
0: Yeah.
3: On, don't do that.
0: I can't even believe Rock turned it down. Like, oh, Joel Steen.
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9: 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Got one accident to report, two middle lanes of Palmetto Expressway northbound at Flagler Street in Miami-Dade County with delays going back to the non-shore. Tula Expressway. 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Happy birthday going out to a proud Delta and an educator celebrating her 90th birthday, Miss Yvonne Goggins. Miss Yvonne Goggins, happy birthday to you, pride of Overtown. Also celebrating a 92nd birthday, Grandma Nancy, happy birthday to you as well. Xavier Norman celebrating a birthday, and Willie James Norman also celebrating birthdays with Hot 105.
0: Hey, appreciate it, Ronnie. Tell everybody what's trending in Miami.
9: Thank you, Ricky. Good morning. And here are your Hot 105 headlines. Miami-Dade voters will decide this fall whether to keep a property tax that boosts teachers' pay and provides extra dollars for school security. Tax is one of the three that property owners pay to fund the Miami-Dade school system, which includes charter schools. Voters have approved the extra tax twice, back in 2018 and 2022. Yesterday, the Miami-Dade County Commissioners unanimously granted a request by the school board to ask voters to retain the tax for another 4 years through 2031. If renewed, the tax is expected to generate about $550 million a year, according to a school system spokesperson. Today is Emancipation Day, where in 1865, black people were freed from enslavement in the state of Florida. Historian Dr. Tamika Hobbs.
2: Emancipation Day is very important for us as African Americans throughout the state. It's important for Floridians to understand May the 20th. It was on that day in 1865 that Union soldiers made it to our state capital in Tallahassee. They lowered the Confederate flag. They raised the United States flag once again, and they read the text of the Emancipation Proclamation, which delivered news of freedom to the enslaved population in the state. And it's been that date for the last 161 years. If you ask your elders about emancipation celebrations or May Day, I'm sure for many of them, those memories will flood back.
9: An important meeting is taking place this evening with State Representative Chevron Jones. The truth. Voting rights, Florida's new congressional maps, and what comes next. The meeting will be held at the Little Haiti Cultural Complex, 212 Northeast 59th Terrace in Little Haiti, 6:30 to 8:30 p.m. this evening. Also in attendance will be State Representative Ashley Gant, Representative Angie Nixon, Equal Ground founder Jasmine Bernie Clark, and community leader Travis Randolph. Try to attend. Your Hot 5 weather, scattered thunderstorms expected, high around 88. Right now, partly cloudy skies and 77 degrees. 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
0: Time for it. 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And I got another $1,000 to pay your bills. Rodney,
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0: Out of five, from the Kappa Kappa Omega chapter of Alpha Kappa Alpha Sorority Incorporated, we have the chapter president, Paula Bailey. How are you?
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0: And we have the chair of the Empowering Our Families Committee, Kisa Pimenta. How are you?
2: I'm well, sir. 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
0: Good morning. 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
2: 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And the address is 1801 Northeast 6th Street, Pompano Beach, Florida.
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0: 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Thank you, ladies. 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

That was our favorite show. 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Coming up next, y'all, Lauryn Hill, baby. 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She's saying why she don't feel safe. 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Shake it.

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3: It's Gary, baby.
4: All right, y'all, 6 minutes. 6 minutes after now, y'all. I wanna apologize to all the listeners out there that's listening to the morning show. Gary,
5: honey, don't let her rap again.
4: What are you talking about, Brad?
5: Baby, don't let Miss Brad rap again, honey.
6: Why would you say that?
5: Ooh, girl, baby, I'm over here in my corner, girl.
4: Yo, you shit, why girl, you shaking, Dad?
5: First of all, hell, my hormones were jumping like a disco, baby. This girl, I smell natural herbs, honey.
4: You smell what?
5: Natural herbs, baby.
6: Listen, I was so hyped me up in here, so hyped me up, I was ready to get on the stage, man.
4: Baby.
6: I hadn't been on the stage
4: But when you got through rapping on the show, you left out of the studio.
6: Yeah, I had to get up because my adrenaline was pumping too hard.
4: And where did you go?
6: I had to go down to my car.
4: What medicate you had to get?
6: I had to grab my little backpack.
5: And what you had in the backpack, because, honey, it's
6: Don't you worry about it.
5: Baby, I smell a little different.
4: And what you
5: baby
4: call it? What you call it, Gary?
5: Baby, honey, natural herbs.
6: No, it was fantastic. It was that collard green and cornbread. Yeah.
5: It was something, baby.
6: Collards and cornbread. Yeah.
4: Gary, you got to call the police on the rappers.
5: It's called contact. But anyway.
6: That's 3-2-1 contact. You better leave me alone.
5: Baby.
6: I had to calm down.
5: Well, you sure did,
6: baby. I know
5: baby.
6: You felt them vibes over there. You felt my energy.
5: I felt your energy, baby.
6: Yeah.
5: I was like, girl.
6: I took your ass right to the front row of my show.
5: Baby, I clutched my pearls, baby. A South Sea.
6: No, what's them pearls you be wearing? Baroque?
5: Baroque,
6: girl. That's what came from her,
5: girl. She was a Baroque pearl, baby. Baby, no error.
6: And not B-R-O-K-E. Don't get it twisted.
5: No, ma'am. No, ma'am.
6: Baroque.
5: Nah, make no error, honey.
6: Niece.
5: All right, girl.
6: All right,
5: baby. Like a disco.
6: Yes, you better sock it to him. Go ahead now.
5: Now, miss it, go
7: blue.
5: All right.
7: Oh, God.
5: Baby, you need to do a show every day, honey.
4: Yeah, we can learn how to rap. I love
5: yes,
4: it.
5: Yes, baby.
6: I'm telling you,
5: man. Yes, Lord.
4: We're going to do us a tiny desk in here. We're going to feature Brad one day. We're going to set a little stage up in here.
6: Yeah, do it.
4: And we're going to have Lola do a whole concert live on the air in studio.
6: I'm
4: going to live, and we're going to blow it up all week.
6: Yep, then you're going to have everybody wanting to do one.
4: Yeah.
6: Let's do it.
4: Yeah, let's go.
5: Just add herbs. But anyway, good morning.
6: That's how you grow.
5: All right, y'all. Lauryn Hill, baby. Now, they talking about Miss Lauryn Hill, baby. This girl opened up about not feeling safe enough, honey, to drop another album. And I'm not mad at Miss Hill, honey. They're saying y'all that, honey, why she never released another solo project following the miseducation of Lauryn Hill in 1998, because she compared herself to Harriet Tubman, honey, when it comes to, when it comes to the music industry. Now, on Instagram recently, y'all, honey, now, they're saying, y'all, that Frown World made a post, honey, dissecting the potential reasons why the Fugees rapper choose, honey, not to release another album. Now, in the lengthy post, they pointed out multiple unlabeled issues along with the pressures that came, y'all, with Hill being a perfectionist. I didn't know Lauryn was a perfectionist. I just knew she stayed late. But anyway, in the response to the post, Lauryn made her way into the comments section recently to deliver on how her explanation of the decades-long gap between her only album and now. Now, she started off, y'all, the intersection, honey, the interaction, I'm sorry, with a simple comment that reads, I disagree, before going into a much more detailed explanation about her own reasoning and what happened. And she went on and on and on to the break of dawn. You know, she said, when you're inspired and desire to be principled, what doesn't get talked about enough is the drain, nor the challenge, honey, to find safety so that you can create with integrity, the Grammy winner begun. She said, most honey see opportunity as dollars only and often exclude the sense. She said, the sense, not the sin. Now, Ms. Hill also said, y'all, the score nor the miseducation were made, honey, because we were allowed to represent what we did. We fought for every inch. She said, while success can cause greed that begins to degenerate, honey, the art for the money. She said, we're people living through all this. These conversations should allow, honey, for more nuance. Now, artists go through phases. Creativity requires expression, exploration, and experimentation. She said there were people who hated the Unplugged album, and yet some today swear by its significance. That was a lie.
6: It was. I was like, dang.
5: So why did she not? I mean, so she would draw it, and that's why she didn't make another album, honey. So bless her soul, honey. We love Lauryn Hill. But it's amazing how you can make one album, honey, and still, you know, thrive. She's still in concert. She's still doing things.
6: Yeah, that album got, like, I think 8 or 10 Grammys or something like that.
5: Yep. Yeah. So she did good, honey. So congratulations to Ms. Hill, honey, and her album, y'all. Now, also in other celebrity news, y'all, they're saying Real House of Atlanta, y'all, revelation that Shamia says, y'all, messy Angela Oakley, honey, is partially to blame, honey, for the fallout with her and Portia Williams. Now, Shamia accused Angela Oakley of stirring up drama that led, honey, to her falling out with Miss Portia Williams, y'all, and that's so touching, y'all. Now, they're saying that the once unbreakable friendship between Portia and Shamia has been unraveling in real time before the eyes, honey, on the Real Housewives of Atlanta. And judging by the drama spilling into season 17, they're saying, y'all, that the road back to sisterhood still looks rocky. While viewers have watched, you know, years of tension, misunderstanding, and hurt feeling bubble to the surface, y'all. They said, Shamia, now I believe, y'all, that another housewife may have helped push their friendship even closer to the edge, y'all. And that's Angela Oakley. What you think about that record? We watched that on Sunday.
6: Man, I think communication, they should have talked about that probably earlier on, her and Portia. And I wish they work it out, and I hope they do, because they've been friends for so long.
5: For so long.
6: Is it worth just throwing away?
7: No.
5: Yeah, exactly.
7: And you know, don't let it get so bad that you can't repair it.
6: Right.
5: Yeah, because we like both of them, honey. Both of them are friends of the morning show. So, honey, hopefully and prayerfully,
6: you know. Sweethearts.
5: Yeah, they get together, honey. So, because we know, honey, love will bring us back.
6: And
5: all
6: love
5: that
6: will
5: stuff.
6: Keep us together.
5: Oh, that too, yeah. All right, now that said and did, y'all know what time it is.
6: Oh, Lord.
5: Yes, sha-la-la-la-la-la, Brad. The color today, y'all, is fell grow. On the high end, you say fell grow, and on the low end, you say beautiful field gray. That's a beautiful color, y'all. Sha-la-la-la-la.
7: Sha-la-la-la-la-la. Y'all give it up for Gary with the T. All right, party people, as well as Wednesday, we got the one and only Dr. MJ Collier coming up next. Hit us up with your medical questions if you have any. 866-9-R-I-C-K-E-Y. 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Good morning.
8: Oh, indeed. Baby, tell me what you want to do with me. 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Y'all ready for this?

0: Hey, man. Oh, start the news. Start the news. Man, my biological dad showed up, man. I ain't seen my dad since I went to the Universe Soul Circus. Zeke, good morning, man.
1: Good morning.
0: Yeah,
2: unexpected guest.
3: It's in the DNA.
0: We did a DNA test, man. Zeke, my dad.
3: Yeah. I'm glad you're over 18
0: because
3: you can't get none of this money.
0: Hey, after I told my twin, I said, hey, y'all, this is my dad. This is y'all granddaddy. Who was that? My twin looked at me like, what the hell?
3: Well, at least I met my grandkids.
0: Right?
2: Yeah. Come on now.
0: Zeke, we're going to post the pictures. Hey, Zeke is in the studio with us this morning, and we got Dr. MJ Collier up next. Hit us up at 866-9-R-I-C-K-E-Y. 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
6: 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Good luck. On the roadways, accident, Palmetto Expressway southbound at Northwest 36th Street. That over in the left lane. 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
25: 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It's Wellness Wednesday on the Ricky Smiley Morning Show.
26: All right, 28 minutes after now, y'all. It's Wellness Wednesday. We got the one and only Dr. MJ Collier on with us. What up, Dr. Collier?
27: Good morning, Ricky.
26: Yeah.
27: Good morning, Roxy. Special K, Jerry with the TF, Fetus, and the Brett. Thank you, Ricky, for the opportunity to bring healthcare information to the listeners of the Ricky Smiley Morning Show. Ricky, it's Mental Health Awareness Month, so let's talk about your mental health.
26: Okay.
27: Ricky Smiley Morning Show listeners, if you're driving, if you're already at work, or if you're still at home, I need you to lean in for the next few minutes. We're built on a culture of resilience. Ricky, in the black community, we are taught to be strong, to carry the world on our shoulders without complaint. But today, I'm going to break the silence. That's right. Strength should not mean suffering in silence. So let's change the narrative right now. Black men and women, we often have stress that is unique to our community. Navigating systemic racial trauma on a daily basis to everyday stressors like your children, your family, paying your bills, getting them back and forth to work, etc. The pressure to be a strong black woman or a strong black man is real. We cannot show that we are vulnerable. Or you grew up here and take it to the altar. Just pray on it or just man up. I'm saying you can have your faith, but you might still need a therapist.
26: Right.
27: Sometimes you need more than just a pep talk, Ricky. You need a mental health professional. You advocate that all the time. If you have diabetes or high blood pressure, you would go to the doctor. You come to Dr. Kaya. So you should also take care of your mind. Your mind, body, and spirit. Very important. If your spirit is heavy or if you have anxiety, you should see a therapist. It is not a sign of weakness. It is
26: a tool
27: to improve your mental health and quality of life. So for the Ricky Smiley Morning Show listeners hearing this right now, if you're feeling overwhelmed or you're just feeling off, where do you start? Well, start small. First, give yourself permission to not be okay. Acknowledge and embrace that you're not feeling good. Suppressing your anxiety or even depression doesn't make it disappear. It just changes how and when it shows up. Sometimes it can be anger. It can be fatigue or even result in physical pain or disease because of stress. Second, find resources that are culturally sensitive. Now, you hear me advocate cultural insensitivity in healthcare all the time, but for mental health, it is key and so important because you want a provider that looks like you. They have the same experiences. They eat the same types of food. They drink the same type of beverage. Then you don't have to explain yourself or your existence to your provider before you can start healing because they can't figure you out or can't understand what your life is like. And don't forget the power of no. Ricky, this is for you. Set boundaries. Friends and especially family can overwhelm, and that is a
26: form
27: of self-care. I know you do. You can't pour from an empty cup. And to the men listening, being vulnerable is actually the highest form of courage. Check in on your friends and family. Sometimes just reaching out and saying, how you doing? I haven't talked to you in a while. You okay? And then really wait for the response. Because most of the time when people say, how you doing? You immediately respond and say, I'm good, or something like that.
26: No, that's the ones that like to borrow money now. Because when you ask them what they're doing, they start telling you all their finances. Well, hell no.
27: It's always
26: that. We used to ask people how they're doing. We used to say, hey, I'm praying for you and whatever you're dealing with. God bless you and thinking of you. No. And you're going to pull me and all that.
12: Ooh. But I need some breaks though.
26: Yeah. Okay.
12: I'm feeling good, but I need some breaks.
27: Can you just catch up me a little something? That's all. I just need a little help.
12: A little something.
26: Hey, that's gonna be a new slogan. I'm feeling good, but I need some breaks.
27: So, Ricky, this month and every month, we're going to prioritize us. Not our jobs, not our roles, but our souls. Listeners, you are worthy of peace, you are worthy of rest, and you are worthy of support. We in this together. Dr. MJ Collier and the Ricky Smiley Morning Show. So keep your head up, keep your mind right. All right, Ricky, that's it.
26: Before we go to the phone, I just want to say, I feel
12: I'm
26: good.
12: I'm feeling good, but I need some breaks.
26: You on with Dr. Collier. Good morning.
15: My husband has been taking low-dose aspirin for many years, but now he's developing dark black splotches over his body. Is that normal side effect, or should we be checking with our doctor?
27: No, unrelated. The low-dose aspirin is good. It's to prevent heart attacks and strokes because it gives you some benefit from making little clots. So there's something else going on with him. I would look for a contact dermatitis, but if it's from head to toe, that means it's something systemic. It may be a food allergy. Something needs to be evaluated. But those two things, and the key. One, there's some inflammation in the skin, so take anti-inflammatories and make sure that he is drinking 8 to 10 glasses of water every day, not counting anything else he's drinking. Doesn't substitute. So if you drink tea, if you drink a soda, if you drink Jack Daniels, whatever you're drinking, every time you drink something other than water, Also get a glass of water, and that kind of detoxifies you.
26: All right, y'all, with Dr. Collier. Good morning.
1: Yes, I want to ask Dr. Collier, was the acupuncture procedure good for treating the HPV virus or getting of it?
27: I don't see any connection whatsoever between acupuncture and HPV. HPV is a viral infection that is usually self-limiting. Some people go on to form chronic disease states, and that can predispose you to, for women, cancer of the cervix and uterus, and for men, literally cancer of the penis. Sometimes also associated with those that perform orally, throat cancers. So, but acupuncture is not going to affect that one way or the other.
26: What happened, Dr. Collier?
16: What? Yeah, what'd you say now? What'd you say now?
17: Throat cancer. Speed past that.
27: Throat cancer is from HPV. Number one cause of throat cancer other than smoking. HPV viral infections of the throat that can become chronic, and they predispose those. Anything that's pink and wet is sensitive to the HPV virus.
16: So
27: the inside of your mouth, the inside of your nose. No, we praying for you. You're doing good. You just need a few bricks. Break it, you're holding it in. Come on, break it.
18: You see it.
16: Say what?
26: Never mind. He said you should be dead.
16: Boy,
26: oh
16: boy. MJ from around the way.
27: MJ from around the way. Ask Dr. MJ. Here
26: what
27: we
26: doing
27: go.
26: This? I don't know where to go. Dang, what we doing? I'm lost. Oh, we taking some more calls on the other side. Okay. All right. Man, you know what? I'm gonna put in my 2 week notice because y'all listen.
19: Same.
26: If y'all don't learn how to act and y'all can't control yourself and be better than what you are on this national radio show, I'm gonna put in my 2 week notice because I could do something else. I ain't got time for this. Dr. Collier, I apologize because these are heathens that I work with. And when I look at Alfreda's Special K and the Brat, heathens.
27: Alfreda's is a woman.
26: And you already know, Gary, that's a whole nother story by itself. All right, if you guys want to talk to Dr. Collier, hit us up at 866-9-R-I-C-K-E-Y. 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
21: 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Just enjoy and stay safe. 8:30, 6:24 away from 9 o'clock. Happy birthday going out to Willie James Norman, also Xavier Norman celebrating a birthday. Miss Grandma Nancy, 92 today, and Miss Yvonne Goggins, she's celebrating her 90th birthday as well. Ricky Smiley pays your bills. Your next opportunity happens around 10 o'clock this morning with Shelby right here in Hot 105. Congratulations going out to Zetaversary 17, Inquisitive Spring 24. 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
22: Hey, good morning to everyone listening here on Hot 105. I'm 7 News anchor Tavares Jones, and here's what's making headlines on this Wednesday morning, May 20th. Starting out in Broward and developing now, a bad crash in Hollywood involving a police officer. This happened around 12:30 this morning in the area of Hollywood Boulevard and North Ocean Drive. That's where witnesses say they saw two cars racing down the street just before the crash, and one of those cars striking the officer's cruiser. That officer then taken via trauma alert to Memorial Regional Hospital. As for the drivers involved, one of them reportedly took off running from the scene. It's unclear right now if they've been found. Be sure to follow this developing story inside of the 7 News mobile app. And now to Miami-Dade, where rescue crews had to pull a little boy from a canal in South Miami-Dade. The sheriff's office says family members called to report the 6-year-old missing first yesterday. He was then found around 8 o'clock p.m. in a canal not far from Southwest 284th Street and 142nd Avenue. Tragically, the young boy would not survive. In other news this morning, one of the cast members from The Real Housewives of Miami getting a real break in a case that briefly sent her to jail. Charges against Lisa Hodgstein will now be dropped after reaching an agreement with prosecutors. They say she and her ex-boyfriend were charged with planting a recording device in her ex-husband's car back in 2023 to keep tabs on him. Well, the couple divorced in 2022 after 13 years of marriage. Hodgstein must now complete a pre-trial diversion program for first-time non-violent offenders. I'm Tavares Jones. That's your 7 News update here on the Ricky Smiley Morning Show on Hot 105. 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
26: 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Good morning, Miami Gardens. Good morning, teachers on the grind.
13: 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It's Wellness Wednesday. 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

0: Oh, man, Rick Smile, the morning show. Hey, kissing game, high five. 13 before the top of the hour. We got to run it on Dr. MJ Colley on with us this morning, man. Any of your medical questions, hit us up at 866-9-R-I-C-K-E-Y. Hey, real quick, before we go to the calls, Dr. Colley, say good morning to my good friend Zeke from the Universe Soul Circle that just stopped by this morning. Say hello to Dr. Collier.
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2: Good morning, Zeke. Zeke, I just got some great information. As a medical professional, I have certified the DNA testing, and Zeke, you are the father. Ricky Smiley, your biological
1: father.
0: Hey, now Zeke didn't want to ask you that. Zeke said he had something he needed to come to the doctor for. Is it okay for him to come to you, or he need to go see a pediatrician?
2: Don't do that. We'd be happy and honored to take care of Zeke. And Rick is by the father. Bow dad shoe, man. Anytime.
1: There you go. Thank you, son. I get direct.
0: Yeah. You can go. I'll take you over there. I'll drop you off over there, Zeke. Don't worry about it. All right, let's go to the phone. Y'all stupid. Y'all need to stop. My mic. Oh, I'm sorry. Zeke, I'm sorry. There you go. Can you hear it?
3: You're lucky I found out who a pediatrician is.
0: Yeah. 8669, Ricky, over Dr. Colley. Good morning.
4: Yeah, good morning, Dr. Colley. This is Ramon James. I was wondering if there's a cure for a disease called fibromatosis.
2: Okay. I'm not sure what that disease is. I couldn't understand your pronunciation of it.
0: Yeah. No, we're going to go to the next call.
2: Go next call, yeah.
0: Hold on, stop. Hey, you need to stop. I'm going to ask you to get out. Brad over here. You said you don't know what kind of disease that was? He said, yeah.
5: Guys, let's.
0: He said, what, Africa?
5: No, I said, let's move on.
0: Okay, 866-9-RICKY. Y'all with Dr. Colley. Good morning.
6: Yes, good morning. My question is, my mother suffered from PSP, Progressive Supranumeral Palsy, and I was wondering if you can give me a little more insight into what exactly that is and what can we do to maybe stop the progression.
2: Okay, and that's the thing. Most of the treatments don't offer you a cure. They offer, quote, to slow the progression, not necessarily stop the progression. I don't know how that is measured. When medications are used to slow the progression, I don't know how bad you would have been over time without just following routine good health. Now, that is a palsy is a neurological disorder that can cause you to have either slow movements or types of tremors, stuttering in your speech and a variety of other neurological generalized weaknesses that make it difficult for you to ambulate and, even hold things in your hand, etc. So 90% of those disease states are inflammatory in nature. So one, good rest, good eating, good healthy eating habits, and anti-inflammatories that are natural, like turmeric, curcumin, vitamin D, and omega-3 fish oil are things that should be staples. I would also recommend that probiotics be a standard part of her treatment regimen, because probiotics are God's gift to the human body. They do so many good things in reference to inflammatory disease states, food allergies, etc. So we're kind of doing what we call hoop skirt therapy. That means we're throwing it in Gone with the Wind and Gone with the Wind, the movie, the ladies wore the big skirts that covered everything. So that covers everything and all the possibilities, because we're not sure why that happens, why people get it, but it does. And so slowing down the progression is basically our best hope, not necessarily there is no formal therapy that will cure this disease state.
0: Right. Thank you so much for that call. Dr. Collier, good morning.
7: My friend has been having troubles for the last few years. She has swollen feet. She goes blind for a second. She has pain in her side and her back, and she gets these really bad aches and foot pain. The doctor said it's nothing. She did blood work and all of that. I was just wondering what he thought she should do next.
2: Okay, she's got peripheral neuropathy, and my biggest concern is that she goes blind on occasion. That can be caused by inflammation of the arteries going to the eyes. That can go from being a temporary situation to permanent blindness. So that needs to be, she's probably going to need primary therapy, which would include some steroids. She may need one of the newer biologics that help treat anti-inflammatory disease states. So that is she really needs to have a neuro-ophthalmologist as a part of her treatment regimen, and probably a rheumatologist as well. So this is going to take a team medical approach, and everybody needs to communicate with everybody so we'll know what's going on with her. And it's going to require, again, good routine health maintenance.
0: Dr. Cotty, hold that thought. I can bring you on the other side so you can close out. You can close out right quick. You got 10 seconds. Okay. Go ahead.
2: Yes, sir.
0: Go ahead, Dr. Cotty. You good?
2: Okay. All right. We're in this together. 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
0: Don't believe me.
2: 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And remember, these are the opinions of Dr. MJ Cotty. 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
0: All right, Rodney, good morning. How's our traffic situation in the 305 and 954?
9: 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This is the off-center lane. This is the Sawgrass Expressway going northbound, the off-ramp to the Florida Turnpike up in Deerfield Beach. 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Happy birthday going out to Willie Jones Norman, Xavier Norman, Grandma Nancy, and Miss Yvonne Groggins, all celebrating with Hot 105. Ricky, you got it.
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9: Thank you, Ricky. Good morning. And here are your Hot 105 headlines. The Broward County School Board has authorized its lawyers to take legal action against County Tax Collector Abby Ajayi's office over her office decision to withhold $5.5 million from school referendum dollars. The action was approved yesterday and allows the general counsel to pursue any and all legal avenues. The school board became livid this past January after they learned that the tax collector's office, which started operations in January of 2025, had withheld the $5.5 million, or 2% of the $275 million generated annually from a referendum that voters approved. District officials said prior to the creation of the tax collector's office, the county's financial office collected the money and never withheld a commission. Miami-Dade voters will decide this fall whether to keep a property tax that boosts teachers' pay and provides extra dollars for school security. Tax is one of the three that property owners pay to fund the Miami-Dade school system, which includes charter schools. Voters have approved the extra tax twice, back in 2018 and 2022. Yesterday, the Miami-Dade County Commissioners unanimously granted a request by the school board to ask voters to retain the tax for another 4 years through 2031. If renewed, the tax is expected to generate about $550 million a year, according to a school system spokesperson. There's a job fair taking place in the city of Miramar today with Councilwoman Yvette Colburn at the Miramar Culture Center Banquet Hall, 2400 Civic Center Place, right next to City Hall, 10 a.m. to 2 p.m. What you need to know about redistricting, voting rights, and what comes next, there's going to be a meeting called The Truth taking place today, presented by State Representative Chevron Jones at the Little Haiti Cultural Arts Center, 212 Northeast 59th Terrace in Little Haiti, 6:30 p.m. to 8:30 p.m. today, with special guests State Representative Ashley Gant, State Representative Angie Nixon, From Equal Ground founder Jasmine Bernie Clark, and attorney Travis Randolph. Again, at the Little Haiti Cultural Complex, 212 Northeast 59th Terrace in Little Haiti, 6:30 p.m. this evening. And this Friday is the last day to nominate someone or yourself for the Black Achievers Award presented by JM Family enterprises. 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Your Hot 5 weather, scattered thunderstorms today. High temperatures expected around 87. Right now we have clear skies and 79 degrees. 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
4: 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Welcome back to Hot 105. 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
5: 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On the 22nd, we're going to have a White Night Fete at Rhythm and Soul Lounge in Lauderhill. It's going to be $30. 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Saturday night, we're going to have our formal black tie affair at the Renaissance Cruise Port Hotel, which is really the major event. It's a black tie affair, $120. Starting time is 8 p.m. And then on Sunday, we're going to have a family picnic at TY Park. 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

0: You ready? Okay. Now, Dave. Dave, are we live? Brett.
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0: Are we live on the air?
2: Hello?
1: Live on the air. Right? Ricky, y'all just going to cut the TIs? I have breaking news. Uh-huh. I have breaking news. The class of 2026 Radio Hall of Fame has been announced, and the Museum of Broadcast Communications has just announced the names of the six new inductees. Congratulations, Ricky Smiley. You have officially been selected as an inductee for the 2026 Radio Hall of Fame.
0: Oh, damn. Is that why my phone? Oh, they must have just because my phone is blowing up.
1: Oh my God! Congratulations!
3: Congratulations, little boy.
1: Man, this is such an honor.
3: Congratulations,
1: Congrats.
3: Duke.
0: What, Brad?
3: Congratulations, Duke. Congratulations, Duke.
1: Yeah. We love you, boy.
0: No, I appreciate the opportunity. Man, shout out to Miss Kathy Hughes.
4: Yeah.
0: Alfred for giving me the opportunity. Shout out to Steve.
1: Yeah.
0: Steve, the one recommended me get the job in Dallas, and him and Rashawn, the way they worked that out, that's where it all started.
4: Sure did.
0: And Roy Wood Jr., to help us, I'm talking about get on the plane and come down and help us. Put everything together. Buck Wild, shout out to you, Buck Wild in Africa. I ain't gonna get emotions. It's
1: we
0: really work hard.
1: It's okay though. It's a big deal.
4: Yeah.
1: It's a big deal, and it's okay for you to get emotional.
0: Yeah, I want to say rest in peace to Doug Banks that had me on his show.
1: Yes.
0: Doug Banks and Dee Dee, White Gary. Rest in peace to Biz Markie, Coco Brother. We all did a morning show together in Dallas. Me, Doug Banks, Dee Dee. McGuire, Biz Markie, and
4: Russ Parr.
0: Shout out to Russ Parr being a mentor. All the time, Russ Parr cussed me out. Tom Joyner. Mm-hmm. Tom, of course, thank you for the opportunities. I'm David DeBose, first general manager that hired me in Birmingham. Mickey Johnson that put and Corey White put me on the radio on 95.7 Jams. Mm. WBHJ Tuscaloosa, Birmingham, 95.7 Jams. And David DeBose, I'm grateful for those opportunities. We really work hard, man. It's hard to get up in the morning. Radio is not a job. It's a lifestyle. Mm-hmm. So in order to do radio, you have to go to bed at night. You have to have some discipline, some structure. You got to work hard. Your voice gone. You got to perform on the weekend. And everybody that just gave me the opportunity, I just really appreciate it. Sean Nunn, our first general manager in Dallas.
4: Yes, sir.
0: Hollywood Henderson, that really got us together.
4: Yeah.
0: That cussed us out and didn't give a damn about how we felt or what we thought. He made sure whatever went out on the airwaves was the best. You remember all them days he pulled your ass out of the room, Brett?
1: Put you in that little room.
0: Put you in that little room and get in your face. He said, hey, it's up to you. It's your career. It ain't my career. It's your career.
1: Ooh,
0: you want to do it? You want to do it or you want to don't? Like, he trained us. Like, that. Like the reason, if you like the chemistry on the show and why this morning show is good, it's Hollywood Henderson.
4: Yeah.
0: That training, that no-nonsense, bring your ass to work and that don't make sense. We're not going to do that. And he don't care if you like them or not. I really appreciate that. I come from discipline and structure and guidance and whatever. And sometimes it don't feel good, but the product that come out at the end. So we grateful. Thank you, Kobe and David Cantor. We really appreciate you, Dion, everybody, every general manager all over the country, every program director all over the United States. On all of these radio stations that we're on, Mr. Jerry Rushen put us on in Miami. We really appreciate you. We appreciate you, Mr. Oklahoma City, Mr.
4: Perry.
0: Mr. Perry. Perry.
4: Yes, sir.
0: Mr. Perry, black man, on radio station, put us on all this radio station, on Foxy and Augusta and the station up in Oklahoma City. We appreciate everything. God bless y'all. I ain't gonna get too emotional.
1: Congratulations, boys! Woo! Yes,
5: fix a dream.
6: Comedian Rita Brent.
0: All right, y'all in the building one time. Hey, wait a minute. Start the music. Okay, y'all. Y'all want to do some Q Delta stuff this morning? Is that what we doing?
1: Yeah.
0: Because as where I was put into the Radio Hall of Fame, Rita Brent just won an Emmy.
4: Come on.
0: Member of Delta Sigma Theta Sorority Incorporated, yeah, graduate of the Jackson State University, stand-up comedian, yeah, won a freaking Emmy 2 days ago.
7: Hey.
0: How about that?
7: That's what's up.
0: How about that?
4: Rita
0: Brent, yes, we are proud of you.
8: We are proud of you.
7: Hey.
0: Congratulations, Rita.
9: Thank you. Congratulations to you, Ricky. Dang, we winning today, ain't it?
0: What's up? We got to go. Got to go.
9: Yeah.
0: And this is the day when somebody going, all this going on, and watch. The minute we go out to our car, our brakes going to be out. Something going to be wrong with that car.
7: Good, but how you doing?
4: I'm good, but I need brakes.
9: Hey, you joking, but my car in the shop right now, literally.
0: The devil is a lie.
7: Yes, he is.
0: What you got, Rita?
9: Man, I'm just excited. I am exhausted. You know, when you win something, you just be on a high. Your adrenaline is high.
7: Yes.
9: You're thanking God because, you know, I had like a vision, but I had like a dream, but God had a real vision for me. And it's just a reminder that I cannot think small. You know, I had stopped doing vision boards and making goals at the beginning of the year because mine were too small, and everything that happened, like, God was just surpassing the things that I had in mind. So, yeah, this is just so exciting, and I'm thankful for y'all's support as well. So, that's awesome. Congratulations to you too, Ricky.
0: No, I appreciate it. And, hey, Rita, real quick, shout out to Ryan Cameron for his nomination. I'm sure he'll be in there next year. My brother Ryan Cameron is a radio legend.
7: Yes.
0: A radio legend.
7: Absolutely.
0: We will not say my name and do not mention Ryan Cameron.
7: Absolutely.
0: And he works here with us at the company. He has had me on his shows plenty of times promoting things that I did. So we are We love Ryan
7: Absolutely.
0: Cameron. All right, go ahead, Reed. I'm sorry.
9: Well, I think Dave said we got about 30 seconds left, so we don't need Jesus to fix nothing today.
0: We love Ryan Cameron. All right, go ahead, Reed. I'm sorry.
9: Well, I think Dave said we got about 30 seconds left, so we don't need Jesus to fix nothing today.
7: God is good.
9: All the time.
7: God is good.
10: 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This is the Palmetto southbound right before you get to Northwest 25th Street over into the right lane. 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Happy birthday, Yvonne Goggins. Miss Goggins, a teacher, 90 years old today. Also, Grandma Nancy celebrating her 92nd birthday. Good folks. And Xavier of Norman celebrating birthday. And Willie Jones, Norman.
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3: All right, y'all. 26 minutes after the hour. Y'all got your front page right here. Alfreda's, good morning.
4: Good morning, Ricky. It's Wednesday, May 20th. Here is what's going on in the news. There is a Texas courtroom story that has gone viral and it's got people hot, Ricky. Attorney Michael Phillips was held in contempt after he repeated the N-word several times during a custody trial argument. And Black attorney Brenda DeRuin said it felt demeaning and taunting. Phillips says he was only referencing video or evidence and later apologized. But it was too little too late for Dr. Candace Matthews, a Houston community activist and child welfare advocate known for speaking out on racial justice issues, who pulled up with longtime activist Quanell X to confront attorney Michael Phillips face to face.
5: You call a Black woman in word, call me that.
6: No, call me that.
5: I dare you to do it, and I swear for God, I'll make you taste the ancestors.
6: Me too.
5: You a coward. Call that Black woman the N-word. You a real coward,
6: why
5: man.
6: Would you
5: we'll
6: do
5: catch
6: that?
5: You inside.
6: No, go ahead.
5: Go right ahead.
6: I
5: guarantee you won't do it in front of me.
6: Come on. Come on.
5: I know. In fact, I know you won't. Say the N-word in front of me.
6: Come on. Down and out.
5: And I guess you'll taste everything for the ancestors.
6: Down and out.
3: Yeah, they count.
4: I mean, taste the ancestors. That's my new thing.
7: If you saw that video,
4: I
7: saw it. Oh, that man was shook.
8: Yes, he was.
7: That man was shook.
8: I was waiting on him to say it, though.
4: Yes.
8: I wanted him to say it. So
3: they ain't
8: going to
3: say it.
8: They
3: count
7: with it.
3: They'll say it from their truck. They'll call you the N-word from their truck or somebody in between y'all. But they ain't going
8: to.
3: All I do is watch video of the Black people whooping their ass.
8: I wanted to see him knock his ass down.
7: Oh, but his tongue was in his stomach. He swallowed it so hard.
3: Do y'all watch Godfrey videos? Leave Black people alone.
4: Yes.
3: Make sure you watch all the Godfrey videos. Leave Black people alone.
4: Well, I'm not done. There's another story that is going to make you go, what? Leave Black people alone. A classroom display in Florida has a middle school teacher out of the building and under investigation. Ricky, video posted online shows Barrington Middle School art teacher Karen Savage setting up a classroom display that included a Black baby doll hanging from a cord under a TV. A student, Noah Carter.
3: I'll text it to you. I'll send it to Alfreda.
4: He said he recorded it because he wanted proof of what he saw. His mom says the image was horrible and something her son may never forget. Superintendent called the display unacceptable and Savage has since been removed from the school while the district investigates. For info on these stories,
3: people like that in jail. I hate crime.
8: Investigate.
4: Why do you put children like you? Why would you have Black kids? Why would you do that? What would make you think that you should do that as a school art display?
3: Donald Trump has made a lot of races feel comfortable in their racism.
4: Right.
3: And they doing stuff. So that ain't nothing compared to what you're going to see and what you've been seeing or whatever. It's going on everywhere. They feel comfortable because they know it's not going to be hardly any consequences.
4: Right, y'all better get out here and vote.
3: Look how he's getting ready to pay the people for January the 6th. They finna get paid.
4: No, he's not going to pay them. We're going to pay them. Taxpayers are going to pay billions of dollars to people who committed crimes, and we got to pay for it.
3: Yeah.
4: Yeah, if you want more stuff, go to the RickySmileyMorningShow.com. Actually, go to RickySmileyMorningShow.com. 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
10: Brunson cross court. Shamet puts it up. Puts it in. A 9-point lead. Timeout Cavs.
0: Man, let me tell y'all something, ladies and gentlemen. This is why the New York Knicks have finally figured out how not to self-implode. They were down 22 points with 7 minutes remaining in the game, and they came back to force overtime to beat the Cleveland Cavaliers last night by 11 points, led by that grown man, Jalen Brunson. 38 points is going down. Game 2, San Antonio Spurs in Oklahoma City. Thunder tonight. Spurs up 1-0. Get the popcorn ready for that one. And Cam Newton. Cam.
8: Cam.
0: He got some words for LeBron James, who will probably be returning next season at the age of 42.
1: 42? That's old, brother. The production has subsided a little bit. LeBron James averaged around 20 points this season. Do you know that that was the equivalent of his performance his rookie season?
11: Yeah, 20.9 points.
1: Hang it up. I can play until 45 like Tom Brady. No, bro. I don't want to see LeBron James, the king, the Mr. I don't want to see his name on too many jerseys. You at the top. You done did what they said you couldn't. What more accolades do you not have?
0: I got some.
3: Man.
0: He got some truth to that, but if he's still dropping 20 points a game at 42, shoot.
3: Leave him in there.
0: Come on, man. But what he's saying is, like, go out on top. Don't let your game diminish and then you're forced to retire. That's pretty much the point right there. That's my sports report. Follow me on social media at Rock T. Holla. 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
18: Good morning, Rick A. Good morning, everybody. I'm your girl, Brat Tat Tat, and this is the hot spot where we bring you music, movies, and more. So let's get on off into it. Well, Sean and Marlon Wayans are currently out promoting the 6th installment of the Scary Movie series. The new Scary Movie premieres in theaters on June 5th. And while out promoting the film, they was asked about the roast of Kevin Hart and the controversial joke that comedian Tony Hinchcliffe told about George Floyd. And here's what they had to say.
19: Trying to find the right joke is going to war. There's going to be casualties. And unfortunately, some of the jokes didn't land the way that they possibly could have.
20: We can't have controversy every time
19: somebody tells a joke.
20: Every time someone tells a joke, we killing our own culture.
19: It's two part. You know, I'm one part comedian, one part black man. So, you know, the other part of it is if you're going to go there, make sure that joke is really worth it.
3: Yeah, remember I said that this
18: morning.
3: Make
18: sure it's funny.
3: Yeah. The thing about it is, if the joke is more funny than the offense,
7: it's more funny than offensive. If you're laughing, you ain't got time to be offended.
3: Yeah, because you're too busy laughing. But when you do something that's offensive and is not funny, that's where you start getting in trouble, because they start paying attention to what was offensive and picking it apart. But if you got them laughing, it ain't nobody gonna say nothing.
7: Because people say, "Where's the line?" The line is when it ain't funny,
3: right?
7: And the audience will let you know that wasn't funny.
3: That wasn't funny.
7: Let you know you hit the line.
3: We've all been there.
18: Wow. All right, y'all. If you missed any part of the show today, you can check it out on the Ricky Smiley Morning Show podcast, available wherever you get your podcasts. And you can hit me up on social media at So Brat. Coming up next, y'all, we got Dwight Stone with that praise mixdown. That's right here on the Ricky Smiley Morning Show.
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26: 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Good Wednesday morning to you. 9:35 on Hot 105, 25 minutes away from 10 o'clock, and looking pretty good overall on your morning commute. 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We're hopping to 5. Ricky Smiley, pay as your bills. Coming up in just a matter of minutes before 10 o'clock this morning, or around that time, you get one chance at $1,000. This is Ricky Smiley, pay as your bills. Happy birthday going out to Willie James, Norman, Xavier Norman, Grandma Nancy at 92, and Miss Yvonne Coggins is celebrating her 90th birthday. Ricky?
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11: 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Starting out in Broward and developing now, a bad crash in Hollywood involving a police officer. This happened around 12:30 this morning in the area of Hollywood Boulevard and North Ocean Drive. Witnesses tell 7 News they saw two cars racing down the street just before the crash, and one of those cars striking the officer's cruiser. That officer was taken via trauma alert to Memorial Regional Hospital. As for the drivers involved, one of them reportedly took off running from the scene. It's unclear at this hour if they have been found. Be sure to follow this developing story inside of the 7 News mobile app. And now to Miami-Dade, where a woman is recovering this morning after being stabbed in the street. This happened yesterday near the Kaseya Center in downtown Miami. Police say the woman was attacked at random while walking her dog. She was rushed to Jackson Memorial's Ryder Trauma Center with wounds to her face. Police arresting a man in connection to the incident. 49-year-old Raydeen Johnson was tased after a standoff with police. He's now facing several charges, including attempted murder. In other news this morning, the Broward County Animal Care is officially over capacity, and they need your help. Staff are currently caring for 152 dogs, but they only have 148 kennels. And now they're calling on the community to help during an already busy season for pet shelters. Adoption fees will be waived for new pet owners, but registration fees still apply. 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I'm Tavarius Jones. 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

buckets, and they headed to overtime, tied 101-101. After blowing that huge lead, the Cavs didn't score for the first 3 minutes of overtime, with Max Strus hitting Cleveland's only overtime baskets. The Knicks pulled off an unbelievable game one win, 115-104. Back-to-back overtime games to start these NBA conference finals. Amazing. 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
2: 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I see y'all. Rodney could be talking about you in the next traffic report. Be safe out there, family. Good morning, Rodney. What's going on in those Miami streets?
3: 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On the roadways, looking pretty good out there. I'm seeing a couple delays, but no major accidents. Some scattered showers. Be careful. 105 Traffic sponsored by Bobbling Instant Oil Change. 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They let you know if they found something in their check. Valvoline Instant Oil Change, through, honest, come and go with no charge. Well, how about 5, Ricky Smiley pays your bills, keyword coming up in a matter of minutes. And celebrating birthdays, Miss Yvonne Goggins, happy 90th, Miss Grandma Nancy, 92. Xavier Norman celebrating birthday, Willie James Norman, also Zetaversary, 17, Inquisitive Spring 2024.
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3: And here you'll have the 5 headlines. Miami-Dade voters will decide this fall whether to keep a property tax that boosts teachers' pay and provides extra dollars for school security. Tax is one of the three that property owners pay to fund the Miami-Dade school system, which includes charter schools. Voters have approved the extra tax twice, back in 2018 and 2022. If renewed, the tax is expected to generate about $550 million a year, according to a school system spokesperson. Today is Emancipation Day, where in 1865, black people were freed from enslavement in the state of Florida. Historian Dr. Tamika Hobbs.
4: Emancipation Day is very important for us as African Americans throughout the state. It's important for Floridians to understand May the 20th. It was on that day in 1865 that Union soldiers made it to our state capital in Tallahassee. They lowered the Confederate flag, they raised the United States flag once again, and they read the text of the Emancipation Proclamation, which delivered news of freedom to the enslaved population in the state. And it's been that date for the last 161 years. If you ask your elders about emancipation celebrations or May Day, I'm sure for many of them, those memories will flood back.
3: Today is also recognized as the official birth of Cuba, when Cuba flew its own flag without the U.S. flag alongside it. Taking place this morning in the Sea of Miramar, it's a job fair. Starts in just a few minutes until 2 o'clock this afternoon at the Miramar Cultural Banquet Hall, hosted by Commissioner Yvette Colburn with a host of jobs. Taking place this evening in Fort Lauderdale, it's the Central County Community Advisory Board meeting at the Franklin Park Community Center at 6 p.m., 2501 Franklin Drive, Fort Lauderdale. An important meeting is taking place this evening with State Representative Chevron Jones. The truth, voting rights, Florida's new congressional maps, and what comes next. The meeting will be held at the Little Haiti Cultural Complex, 212 Northeast 59th Terrace in Little Haiti, 6:30 to 8:30 p.m. this evening. Also in attendance will be State Representative Ashley Gant, Representative Angie Nixon, Equal Ground founder Jasmine Bernie Clark, and attorney Travis Randolph. A very important meeting to attend. You'll have a 5 weather, scattered thunderstorms today, raining in some parts of South Florida right now, partly cloudy skies and 82 degrees. Those are your Hot 5 headlines.
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9: Hot 105, we have the executive director of the St. Lai Haitian Community Center, Tamara LaBruce. How are you?
10: I'm great, Rodney. How are you?
9: Quite well. Excited. Your organization has been around more than a quarter of a century.
10: Yes, we do. So St. Lai will be celebrating its 26th annual fundraising gala. This year's theme is Legacy of Excellence, A New Chapter Begins. Saturday, May the 23rd at Sport of Kings Gulfstream Park in Hollandale.
9: And that's 901 South Federal Highway, Hollandale Beach. And what hours are you going to celebrate?
10: The event starts at 7 p.m. and will go until about 12. This theme honors the strong foundation that has been built by our founder and executive director for the past 25 years, Gypsy Metellus. We will be honoring her legacy as well as embracing the forward-looking vision towards our new chapter. We will be recognizing outstanding individuals in our community whose work have demonstrated innovation, elevated their organizations to new heights, and who have contributed to lasting impact, legacy, and sustainability. We will be honoring four individuals in our community, including Tina Brown, Chief Executive Officer of the Overtown Center, Tisa Petit, Executive Director of Florida Immigrant Coalition, Dr. Kenny Felix, Senior Pastor, Bethel Evangelical Baptist Church, and Dottie Joseph, our Florida House of Representatives, District 108. After we honor these amazing individuals, we have a really well-known Haitian band, Arol Troubadou, who will perform for us. We are going to have a DJ. We're going to have comments from our various leaders in our community. It'll be a really great night to celebrate this rich history of St. Lai, celebrate our new beginnings, and it'll be a full-fledged party. It is a formal affair, and this year we will be doing black and white, wear black, white, or a combination of the two colors. Tickets are $250. Go to our website at www.santla.org. Also call 305-573-4255.

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It's Shelby, the midday of the official check-in. Welcome to it. 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

0: 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What would you do with $1,000? Would you really pay your bills? You ain't got to lie, Craig. You ain't got to lie, all right? Pay a little something. At least take care of a bill, maybe two. And do a little something, all right? The keyword again is concert, C-O-N-C-E-R-T. Although, $1,000, I don't know, that used to get you a whole lot of concert tickets back in the day, but not so much anymore, just saying. Submit the keyword, concert, C-O-N-C-E-R-T. It's Shelby in the Midday, got you rocking on this Hump Day Wednesday, fam. Still to come this hour, gonna give you a chance to win these tickets to the best of the best Music Fest that's going down this Memorial Day weekend with Sizzla, Cableton, Beanie Man, and so many more. And you could be in the building. Coming up on the other side, right here on the Soul of Miami, is Hot 105.
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18: 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Things have become so mundane. 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It's so cold, but I'm here to tell you, I got a strategy. We got to heat it up. Come on.

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1: 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Hi, who's this?
2: Hi, Shelby. It's Keisha.
1: Hey, what's going on, Keisha? You calling Teen Girl?
2: Thank you.
1: You're very welcome. Where are you calling me from?
2: Miami.
1: Oh, you in the MIA 305 stand up?
2: Yes, honey.
1: So listen, you got these tickets to the best of the best. That's going down Memorial Day weekend, of course, with Capleton, Sizzla, Beanie Man, and so many more. Congratulations.
2: Thank you.
1: You're very welcome, love. Do me a favor. 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
2: 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Say this with me, Edwin. Say Hot 105, the soul of Miami. Hot 105, the soul of Miami.
1: 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You got this coming up next.
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25: That's right, family. You got this and I've got you. Let's get into it. Let's talk about strength and leaning on those who are there to help us be strong when we can't be strong for ourselves. You know, because sometimes strength doesn't look like standing alone. Sometimes it's knowing who to lean on when life gets heavy. True friendship is knowing that when your strength runs low, someone you trust will help carry you until you can stand tall on your own again. 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You got this, and I got you. 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
1: Listen, I've been waiting to tell you this. 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

Smiley's paying your bills, giving you $1,000 five times a day, weekdays. 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Well, your next chance happens coming up at 12 o'clock. 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
1: Hey family, what's going on? Get in here and get into this. In this episode of Here Comes the BS, check this out. A conservative medical advocacy group has filed a federal lawsuit against a company called FindAblackDoctor.com. Now, they're accusing the online directory of discriminating against physicians by allegedly limiting listings to black doctors and dentists. Okay. We've seen the news stories about how other doctors or... Okay, I won't even go into it. Don't piss me off. And family, get into this. More BS. The Equal Employment Opportunity Commission, the EEOC, is considering ending mandatory workforce demographic reporting requirements that have tracked race, sex, and national origin data since the 1960s. I wonder who this will benefit, but I digress. And family, last but not least, this made me want to give Candy Burris fuzzy back rubs. She recently sat down on a podcast and she was asked about how she's coping with life after divorce. And here's what she had to say.
2: I stay busy. Give me 2 seconds before I start. Ma'am. I mean, if y'all ain't heard, I got divorced recently after 12 years of marriage. We was together like 15 years.
3: From that.
2: I don't think I'm healed. Okay. Don't make me cry.
3: I'm not healed.
2: No, I'm not healed. Okay, simply, you already see me as like, I'm one of those people like I try not to talk about because I don't like to be emotional. I don't like to be sad. I like to lean into the positive, lean into the fun. Where's my tissue?
1: Aw, and we know one thing about Candy Burris. She will cry. Water bags. I was pulling for them, so I still want to wish her all the best. She just turned 50, so girl, live your best life. You still here. You survived it. 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

Club All-White Affair going down Memorial Day weekend. That's this Sunday, May 24th at Amsterdam and Hollandale. Call in 10, you're in, 888-550-9105. Have you seen Neo and his three women? You know, he's got a little harem. You know what I'm saying? Somebody said he's got three women and they still don't equal a 10. I'm like, come on, man. The comments have been killing him. Yeah, it's all over my Instagram feed. Can't make this up. Kalani Neo.

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1: Hey, what's going on, girlfriend? You calling 10?
2: Hey, Sammy. Thank you.
1: You're welcome. That's right. So we're going to be outside this Memorial Day weekend. It all goes down Sunday, May 24th. Talking about the Vibe All-White Affair, where it's nothing but love and straight vibes, girl. You're going to be there at Amsterdam on this Sunday, okay?
2: Okay, thank you.
1: You're welcome. You got your all-white ready?
2: I do. Yes, I do.
1: That's
2: stay
1: what I'm
2: ready.
1: Talking about. I know that's right. Stay ready so you ain't got to get ready, girl.
2: That's right.
1: Okay. Tell everybody out there listening, the station that plays the most variety music and has the most free tickets to the Vibe All-White Affair.
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5: So, if Peter Piper picked a peck of pickled peppers, right, then how many pickled peppers did Peter Piper pick? The question can't be answered because who knows how many pickled peppers are in a peck? And if the peppers are pickled, then they had already been picked because nobody picks already pickled peppers.
1: Oh, my gosh.
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silly doing this, but this is the waitress from the coffee house on 39th and Lennox. You know, the one with the braids. Yeah. 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

myself from breaking a hollow.

My Name. Alicia Keys. That's a classic right here on Hot 105, where Ricky Smiley's paying you bills, giving you $1,000 weekdays, five times a day. Your next chance to get that money happens coming up at 2 o'clock. In the meantime, it's Shelby in the midday. Got you moving through a hump day Wednesday, fam. And you're just minutes away from winning these tickets. I know you want to go because you've been asking me about it. It's all about Rick Ross, the Port of Miami Orchestra Reunion Tour going down Friday, May 29th. James L. Knight Center going to give you a chance to win on the other side right here on the Soul of Miami. It's Hot 105.

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1: Hey, family, what's going on? Get in here and get into this. In this episode of Here Comes the BS, check this out. A conservative medical advocacy group has filed a federal lawsuit against a company called FindAblackDoctor.com. Now, they're accusing the online directory of discriminating against physicians by allegedly limiting listings to black doctors and dentists. Okay. We've seen the news stories about how other doctors or... Okay, I won't even go into it. Don't piss me off. And family, get into this. More BS. The Equal Employment Opportunity Commission, the EEOC, is considering ending mandatory workforce demographic reporting requirements that have tracked race, sex, and national origin data since the 1960s. I wonder who this will benefit, but I digress. And family, last but not least, this made me want to give Candy Burris fuzzy back rubs. She recently sat down on a podcast and she was asked about how she's coping with life after divorce. And here's what she had to say.
2: I stay busy. Wait, give me 2 seconds before I start, ma'am. I mean, if y'all ain't heard, I got divorced recently after 12 years of marriage. We was together like 15 years. I don't think I'm healed. Don't make me cry. I'm not healed. No, I'm not healed. Okay, simply, you already see me as like, I'm one of those people like I try not to talk about because I don't like to be emotional. I don't like to be sad. I like to lean into the positive, lean into the fun. Where's my tissue?
1: Aw, and we know one thing about Candy Burris. She will cry. Water bags. I was pulling for them, so I still want to wish her all the best. She just turned 50, so girl, live your best life. You still here. You survived it. 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I am Shelby Rushing on Instagram, Facebook, and X. And that's what's trending on Hot 105. Hi, this is Shelby Rushing. We're stopping the music to silence the violence on Hot 105. Domestic violence is happening in our homes and our neighborhoods. Recently, we've seen just how serious this is. Husbands harming their wives, fathers harming their children. This is bigger than a conflict. This is about mental health, trauma, and breaking cycles. And that's why Hot 105 and Cox Media Group Urban Stations nationwide are coming together for one powerful night of awareness and action from Orlando, Jacksonville, Atlanta, Tampa, and Miami. 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
1: 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So I'm out and about this weekend feeling a little hungry, so I whipped into my one-stop shop, Wawa, and grabbed myself a few tacos. That's right, Wawa now has tacos. But this time, instead of getting one, I got three. And can I just talk about the seasoned beef and chicken on the warm tortilla? Yeah, I had cheese, lettuce, chipotle sauce, aioli sauce, and roasted corn and black beans on my tacos. And then I realized I don't have to just get this on a taco. I can also get this on a burrito, on a quesadilla, or even in a bowl. And this was on a random Saturday. So who said tacos are only made for Tuesdays? Not at Wawa. So if you're driving in your car, pull right in and have it your way. Seasoned, juicy beef or chicken on a warm tortilla, in a burrito, or in a bowl. And hey, it's a new way for you to enjoy bowl flavor on the go. So the next time you fuel your car, fuel your body at the same time. Wawa now has tacos for a limited time.
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every woman right here on Hot 105, the soul of Miami, where Ricky Smiley's paying your bills. Your next chance happens coming up at 2 o'clock. Right now, I'm looking for caller 10. Got these tickets to check out Rick Ross, the orchestra reunion tour, 888-550-9105. Ella May, tell her.

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1: 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You calling 10.
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1: 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You're so very welcome. 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

I'm the man from the big V, hey. Won't you come play around my way? Man, listen to what I gotta say. Simple thing. Don't you know I am the man? Rock shows here in Japan. Have people shaking my hand.

0: 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You got a little less than 10 minutes to get it done. Music, M-U-S-I-C. And make sure you answer that phone. It could be us calling to let you know that you just won $1,000, all right? So I've got a TSA travel update for you, fam. We're talking about the things you can bring on board in your luggage or in your carry-on bag. They have updated its guidance. Now, medical marijuana is on the list of things that are allowed in both carry-on and check bags. All right. So I know some people who have a medical marijuana license. And I also know people who do not. Please don't start taking stuff on these people plane and through these people airport. Now, although they say it's allowed, their screening procedures are focused on aviation security and potential threats, not searching for illegal drugs. However, the agency also says that if officers discover an illegal substance or evidence of criminal activity during screening, they will refer the matter to law enforcement. So you may still have to deal with the police. Don't get no ideas. I know it's somebody that thinks they're slicker than the law and gonna try something. I told you, you're still gonna have to deal with the police. Just shared, all right? Coming up next, going to give you a chance to win these tickets to the Vibe All White Affair going down this Sunday, Amsterdam and Hallandale. Got your tickets on the other side right here on Hot 105.
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2: Shannon.
1: Hey, what's up, Shannon? You calling 10?
2: Oh my God, I've been trying forever. I want to celebrate with you guys. Oh.
1: Well, today is your day. You definitely got the tickets. You're going to be at the Vibe on Sunday, May 24th. It's the all-white affair. Hope you got your all-white. And you ready, girl?
2: Definitely. I got it ready to go.
1: All right. That's what I like to hear. That's what I like to hear. Congratulations. Do me a favor. 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
2: 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The soul of Miami.
1: Woo! I just love the excitement. I love it. Can't wait to see you there Sunday, May 24th. It goes down. Talking about the all-white affair. It's South Florida's ultimate day party, and you're going to be there, girl. All right, got the show coming up next, and of course, we've got more tickets to the Vibe. Your chance to win happens again in minutes right here in the soul of Miami. It's Hot 105.
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21: 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It's the show. 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
1: Hey ho, hey ho.
8: I'm just saying, I heard that too, by the way.
1: No, what?
8: I heard that.
1: We used to go twice, but you stopped.
8: Oh, wait, no. I know all about it.
1: Uh-huh. Ho, yeah, hey. Then you stopped.
8: And then you made the whole short.
1: No, because you stopped. I was like, oh. It's kind of like, oh.
8: I can't. Anyway, y'all heard it. But anyway, y'all, listen. I'm sitting here watching the news, and so I guess we're going to go lock up Raul Castro now.
1: Yeah. He's been indicted.
8: Former Cuban president Raul Castro and five others charged with murder from a murder in 1996. That man's about 90 years old. They ain't even got no damn electricity.
1: I'm going to keep quiet because I don't want any emails.
8: Yo.
1: I'm happy justice is being served for somebody's family. Yeah.
8: We're just going to leave that right there.
1: Raul has been indicted.
8: Yeah. There you go, Ra. All right. So here we go, Shelby. I guess I got to go then, huh?
1: Yeah, go.
8: All right, here we go. All right. It says, hey, Lip and Shelby, I need some advice because me and my husband are really going through it right now. So I recently found out he's been talking to another woman online for over a year. They never met in person. She lives in an island somewhere. But when I saw the messages, it was deep, talking, I love you. I can't wait until we finally see each other. All types of stuff. When I confronted him, he admitted it and apologized, but he kept saying it wasn't cheating because nothing physical ever happened. It's been 3 months, and honestly, I still can't get over it. So here's the question. If your partner has a full emotional relationship with somebody else online but never touches them, is that still cheating?
1: Yes. Yes.
8: No, it's not. Let me tell you something.
1: Hey, Liv, shut up.
8: No, I'm not. No, listen. See, with a man, it's not cheating. With a woman, it is cheating. I'm explaining to you why. No, seriously.
1: Why? Why you always got some foolishness?
8: No. I'm explaining to you why.
1: Explain.
8: Because a lot of times, men, we just do that because we stupid. I'm just going to be honest with you. Well, when women do that, like, y'all really have emotional ties. If that dude never talked to that girl, he ain't making no difference. If a woman does that and she's not, a promiscuous type of woman, she actually has an emotional bond with that dude. It's different because women are emotional creatures. With us guys, sometimes it's just like, all right, whatever. You know, I shouldn't do that. My bad.
1: You're right. You are stupid. And that explanation just proved it. Stupid. Why would you say that on These People Radio? Why would you do that, Big Love?
8: Because I'm telling you, it's the truth. When a woman does it, it's so much worse. Anyway, y'all.
1: Stupid.
8: Hit us up right now, 888-550-9105. 888-550-9105. If your partner has a full emotional relationship with somebody else online but never touched them, is that still cheating?
1: You just said an emotional.
8: Emotional. I mean,
1: all I have to say for the rest of the day is stupid.
8: Yeah, well, you call it what you want.

0: $1,000 five times a day at 5 o'clock is your next shot at that cash. All right, Shelby, so here's the question. We'll break down the story in just a bit, all right? So if your partner has a full emotional relationship with somebody else online but never touches them, is that still considered cheating?
1: Absolutely. Only, I can't believe you're trying to explain this
0: I'm
1: away.
0: Telling you, with a woman, is totally different than a man.
1: It doesn't matter.
0: He don't care. He moved on. He probably like, man, this it was just a little bit
1: he
0: funnier.
1: Still did it.
0: When women
1: do it,
0: it's emotional. They mean it. She's making plans to leave him. It's totally different.
1: Oh, my gosh.
0: What up?
2: Hey, Lip, Shelby.
1: What's up?
2: It's Central Florida check-in. Listen, Lip, you always want to try to analyze something to be right. Man, that shit wrong. Man, they've been cheating for a whole year. They cheating. If it's been a whole year online, they cheating.
1: Hello. Simple.
2: Yeah.
1: But Big Lip answered for you guys.
0: He said you guys are stupid. We be making like just stupid mistakes.
1: No,
0: you know
1: Big
0: what I'm saying?
1: Oh my God. Fellas, y'all need to get another spokesperson. This ain't it.

0: to the show. And of course, Ricky Smiley's paying those bills with $1,000 five times a day. Your next shot, that cash is coming up at 5 o'clock. And what are we giving away this hour, Shelby?
1: This hour, it's all about the vibe, all white affair going down this Sunday at Amsterdam and Hallandale.
0: Can you believe that Memorial Day weekend is here already?
1: I can.
0: Yeah, you say you can.
1: It's going to be Christmas next week.
0: Wow, man. Time is flying, all right? It's the show.

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1: Well, you know this one goes. It's Robin Thicke alongside Mr. Lover.

0: special.
1: And of course, Ricky Smiley's paying those bills with $1,000 at 5 o'clock. Get ready to get that money. All right, Shelby, what are we giving away this hour?
2: This hour, we've got the tickets to the Vibe, South Florida's ultimate day party going down this Sunday, May 24th at Amsterdam. It's the all-white affair.
1: I cannot wait. And for those of you, because I see a lot of comments online talking about, oh, I'm all wearing my white outfit last week. And Shelby said, go ahead and wash it.
2: Wash it. It's South Florida. You got more than one white outfit.
1: When I saw that comment on your page, yeah. It's like, oh, Shelby.
2: Yeah. Right. You, bro, we wore our white last week. The plies. Okay.
1: We'll wear it
2: that
1: again.
2: That was last week.
1: Yeah, exactly.
2: Wash it and wear it again.
1: Everybody else going to have the same damn linen shirt on.
2: Ain't never hurt nobody. Let's go.
1: Absolutely. All right. So here's what we're talking about today. I'm going to break it down for you because Shelby has obviously thinking something wrong with me. But anyway, it says, hey, Lip and Shelby, I need some advice because me and my husband are really going through it right now. So I recently found out he's been talking to another woman online for about a year. They never met in person. She lives in the island somewhere. But when I saw the message, it was deep. I'm talking, I love you. I can't wait until we finally be together. All that type of stuff. When I confronted him, he admitted it and apologized, but he kept saying that it wasn't cheating because nothing physical ever happened. Now, it wasn't appropriate. I believe him, but it wasn't cheating. But anyway, it's been 3 months, and honestly, I still cannot get over it. So here's the question. If your partner has a full emotional relationship with somebody else online, but never touches them, is that still cheating?
2: I can't believe you're really trying to defend this. Yes, it's still cheating. But you said it. Men are stupid. You said that.
1: Man, we are stupid. Listen,
2: okay, so I'm done. You know, I rest my case.
1: We'll do something dumb. We don't even mean nothing.
2: I bet
1: he cut this chick off at nothing. Listen, that woman, she not. If it was reverse, that woman is in love at this point.
2: Your Honor, I rest my case.
1: Because women are emotional creatures. It's totally different. She has intent on leaving. Don't get it messed up if it was a woman. It's totally different when women have an emotional relationship with a guy.
2: I have rested my case. I have exited the courtroom.
1: All right, well, bye. What up?
3: Yes, hi, Shelby, and hi, Big Lip.
1: What up, babe?
2: Hey.
3: There is a thing called phone sex, you know. And, Shelby, you are so right. It's still cheating.
1: I mean, it ain't worth no divorce.
2: Big Lip, please.
3: Emotionally.
2: Thank you.
3: Mentally.
2: Jeez.
3: Okay, so Shelby, this one is for you.
1: Oh,
2: my gosh. Thank you, girl.
1: I understand what I'm saying.
2: Big Lip, no one understands what you're saying but you.
1: Women are so much different because they are emotional. If a woman does that, it hits differently. Because, like, a dude, we'll just disconnect so fast. Just serious.
3: No.
1: It's totally different when a woman does it.
3: Men are stupid.
2: Stupid. Exactly. That's all we're going to say. Stupid. We're not debating. I'm not arguing with Big Lip today. Stupid.
1: Well, fine then. Y'all
2: all right, thanks, love.
1: Fine, bye.
2: Bye.
3: Bye.
4: South Florida. Get ready.

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0: Miami, Big Lip, and Shabby Russian. Welcome to the show. And of course, Ricky Smiles, Panels, Bills, and $1,000 at 5 o'clock. But right now, caller number 10.
1: It's all about the vibe. All White Affair going down this Sunday, Memorial Day weekend, Amsterdam and Hallandale.
0: All right, so here's the question we're talking about today. If your partner has a full emotional relationship with somebody else online but never touches them, is that still cheating?
1: Absolutely.
0: When it's a guy, nope.
1: Big Lip.
2: That all white party, I'm going to be through that, boy. Hey, Danny, you say that ain't cheating if you online doing it.
0: Yeah, for a dude.
1: Yeah, that's what he said. Yeah.
2: Yeah, I do that all the time. I cheat like that all the time. Screenshots, FaceTime. You ain't got to show your face. You know what I want to see. Show me that
0: time. It's like fake love. You know what I'm saying? You don't really mean it. You ain't never see him. It just feel good to give you something to do.
2: Yeah,
0: you know what I mean?
2: Feel good.
1: But key word, he said, I do that all the time. I cheat online all the time.
2: Yeah, I do that all the time. I got so many feet in my phone and thighs and hips. Better take that picture early in the morning. Wake daddy up. You know what to do.
1: Oh, my God.
2: You know what
0: That's
2: to do.
0: My dog.
2: You know
0: listen,
2: what to do.
0: And you don't mean nothing by it, do you?
2: No, I don't mean nothing by it. Because tell you the truth, though, they like to play like that.
0: No doubt.
2: You know what I'm saying? Yeah. But see, when I try to show them that AK, they're scared of that. So, you know,
1: I'm just going to go back to
0: I'm uncomfortable, bro.
1: Listen, Big Lip said it best. He said men are stupid. Thanks, guys.
0: You're welcome.
1: That's all I got.
2: Hey, hold up before y'all go.
1: Bye-bye.

0: This is Joseph.
1: Hello, Joseph. How are you, man?
0: All right.
1: All right. Well, let's act like you got a little bit more energy, my brother. You are the tip caller.
0: Oh, what's up, man? I appreciate that, man. Appreciate.
1: Well, we appreciate you, my brother.
2: All right. So, listen, you got these tickets to the Vibe All-Water Fair going down this Sunday, Memorial Day weekend. It's a day party, and you're going to be there. Congratulations.
0: Appreciate y'all. Appreciate y'all. I come looking good for y'all.
2: That's what's up. Right. Do that. Do
1: that. You got it, my brother. What station plays the most riot and music, gives you the most free tickets to the Vibe Day Party?
0: About 105, man. Go to Miami.

0: welcome to the show. And of course, Ricky Smiley is paying those bills with $1,000 five times a day. All right, here we go, Shelby. I'm going to break down the story. So basically, here's what happened. This woman found out that her husband was having a relationship. Well, actually, not a relationship. Let's just say an inappropriate.
1: It's what it was. An emotional relationship.
0: Emotional relationship via text messages and online for about a year. And, you know, he said, baby, I'm sorry, but it's not really cheating. You know what I'm saying? He did make a mistake, but it's not really cheating. So the question is this. If your partner has a full emotional relationship with somebody else online but never touches them, is that still cheating? That's the question.
1: Big Lip, that's the dumbest question you could have asked.
0: No, it's not. Because I'm telling you, but women is different.
1: Boy, I'm not
0: women
1: even.
0: Women are emotional.
1: I'm not even
0: a guy,
1: answering
0: he's just
1: that.
0: Playing around. I mean, that's what I'm saying. Listen, what up?
2: Okay, I'm a man, okay? And I'm a real man. I be out there. I'm subject to things like that.
1: You be out there?
2: In all honesty.
0: My brother, go ahead.
1: He said I be out there. Go ahead. We're listening.
2: But in all honesty, I would consider that cheating.
1: As you should. Thank you. Thank you for being a real man about it.
2: Yes, I'm being a real man. I've been out there. I had plenty of women. I used to do that kind of stuff. And just put the shoe on the other foot.
1: Uh-huh.
2: The lady got a man that's calling her, and she's saying that if her man found out about that, I know he would go through the roof about it.
1: Yeah.
2: He would automatically.
0: You know why?
1: Yes.
0: Because women are emotional creatures, and she means it. That's what the difference is.
1: Bigly, you making
0: we don't mean it.
1: You're making a man look bad.
0: Nah, no, he knows we don't mean it.
1: You're making a man look bad.
2: Okay, the only thing about it, if you think he don't mean it, let the lady come to him face to face and see if he tell her he was joking.
0: But she ain't coming and she didn't come.
1: Thank you.
0: Isn't there anything else you need
2: You're
0: to do
2: well.
0: With yourself, sir?
1: Thank you. All right, real man.
2: Take care.
1: All right, have a good one.
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3: All right, here we go. So the Trump administration has indicted former Cuban President Raul Castro in connection to the 1996 shootdown of two civilian planes that killed four people, including three Americans. Now, prosecutors say the charges include conspiracy to kill U.S. nationals. Cuba's current president is calling the indictment politically motivated as tensions continue to rise between the U.S. and Cuba. Yep, we all can see the invasion coming. Meanwhile, up the road in Hillsborough County, this only happens in Florida. Parents are upset, demanding answers after a middle school teacher allegedly, listen to this, displayed a black baby doll hanging by a cord inside a classroom. Now, according to parents and students, several students found the display offensive and disturbing. The district says the teacher has been removed from the classroom while the investigation continues. Yeah, that's just crazy to me. And Sean Combs, man, listen, that brother Diddy did not stop fighting at all, man. He is demanding the jury trial and a $20 million lawsuit tied against allegations involving him and singer Cassie. Now, the lawsuit comes as Diddy also continues appealing his federal conviction while serving a prison sentence. And Lauryn Hill says her decision to step away from the mainstream music industry was about protecting her creativity and peace. She says the industry pressure and corporate influence made it difficult to create music freely. Yeah, whatever, Lauryn. I know the real story, but anyway, I digress. And that's the Big Lip Report.
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3: 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All right, let's take a look at traffic. Starting off in Miami-Dade County, man, a little downtown Miami. Some slow going I-95 northbound between Miami Avenue and Biscayne Boulevard. Also in northwest Miami-Dade, there's an accident where the left 3 lanes are blocked on the Florida's Turnpike extension right after I-75. Also, there's some slow going on the Dolphin Expressway westbound between I-95 and northwest 107th Avenue. Heading on up to Broward County and Davie, there's a disabled horse where the right lane is blocked on I-90 on the Florida. That's a disabled vehicle, y'all. On the Florida Turnpike southbound right there at Griffin Road. In Fort Lauderdale, there's a disabled vehicle where the center lane is blocked on I-95 northbound right there at Davie Boulevard. And in Oakland Park, man, car versus train. Guess who won? Well, it don't even matter. All lanes are closed. Oakland Park Boulevard eastbound between Northwest 18th Avenue and I-95. And that's your look at traffic right here on Hot 105. And coming up, you know what I got? I got those tickets for. Let's see what this is. This would be Ray Rawls with that live orchestra, baby. Listen, we got you covered.
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3: Yo, it's Big Lip here for RK, and picture this. 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I come from a family where my dad, he got his struggles. You hear me talk about him all the time. 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

0: How you doing? It's Chantel.
1: What's up, Chantel? What's going on, baby? What you doing?
0: I'm trying to get these tickets. What you doing?
1: Well, I'm trying to give you these tickets, but all depends on what you're doing. Were you coming for work or something?
0: Yeah. I had training all day, so make my day.
1: Where you work at?
0: Transit.
1: Transit?
0: Yeah.
1: Oh, Dade County Transit. And you ain't even get a full name. You just old Transit.
0: Yeah. Come on, man. You trying to put me out there like that.
1: It's all good. Well, you are the tip caller.
0: Yeah.
1: That's what's up, baby. Listen, you got those tickets to check out Rick Ross Port of Miami Orchestra Reunion Tour. It goes down Friday, the 29th at the James L. Knight Center, all right?
0: All right.
1: All right, you got it, baby. What station plays the most variety of music, gives you the most free tickets to check out Rick Ross Port of Miami Orchestra Reunion Tour?
0: 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It's on to Miami.
1: All right, that's what's up. Bob Day Party tickets are coming up next hour, but you know what's coming up next? It's all about DJ Skill's cousin, Tony Skill, because Tony is tripping. It's another Random Thoughts. These thoughts are random.

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4: Yo, it's your man Tony Sko, along with my brother Big Lip on yet another Wednesday. So you know what that means, Big Lip.
5: What is it, Mike?
4: My brother got random thoughts.
5: Okay.
4: These thoughts are random.
5: Let's go. I'm ready today.
4: Those who don't know me think I'm on drugs.
5: Why?
4: Those who do think I should be. Real talk. Random thoughts. These thoughts are random.
5: I'm one of those friends.
4: Hey, we're living in times where couples say we need to have a heart-to-heart text.
5: Facts.
4: Random thoughts. These thoughts are random.
5: True story. Let's go.
4: Why is abbreviation such a long word? These thoughts are random. Random thoughts. My wife asked me, was I going to complain about the bad service we got the other day at a restaurant?
5: Okay.
4: I said, Yelp. Random thoughts.
5: Yelp.
4: These thoughts are random.
5: That was good, dog. That was good.
4: Speaking of wifey, she asked me yesterday how I want my eggs.
5: Okay.
4: I said, omelet, you decide.
5: Omelet.
4: Random thoughts. These thoughts are
5: random. That's good. That's good, dog. Let's go.
4: Hey, Big Lip.
5: What up?
4: If we got buried vertically instead of horizontally,
5: okay,
4: cemeteries would have way more room.
5: True.
4: It's only illogical. These thoughts are random.
5: True.
4: Random thoughts. And lastly.
5: What up?
4: Lastly, Big Lip on the random thoughts. A twin getting plastic surgery is an insult to the other twin. Random thoughts. These thoughts are random.
5: Bro, where you come up with this?
4: Yo, it's your man Tony Sko along with my brother Big Lip on yet another Wednesday with Random Thoughts. These thoughts have been random.
5: As hell, bro.
0: Yeah, Tony is tripping, all right.
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9: 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All right, let's take this look at traffic. Starting off in Miami-Dade County, I-95 northbound between Southwest 7th Street, Southwest 8th Street, and the Florida Turnpike. It's a little slow going. Also, northwest Miami-Dade is an accident where the three left lanes are blocked on the Florida Turnpike extension southbound right after I-75. Also, down in Miami, some slow going on the Dolphin Expressway. Westbound between I-95 and Northwest 87th Avenue. Heading on up to Broward County, it's the little Shopman Daniel Beach. There's an accident with an off-ramp. Right lane is closed on I-595 westbound off-ramp to I-441. All right? And that's pretty much about it. And that's your look at traffic right here on Hot 105. And don't forget, Ricky Smiley's paying those bills. $1,000 is on the line, and DJ Sko is standing by with the growing and sexy mix, baby. 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
9: What's going on, Ricky? All right, today's keyword is talk. T-A-L-K, talk. I don't understand after me and my lady finish why she always want to talk. You know what I mean. I don't want to talk, bro. I just want to watch SportsCenter. That's it. I don't understand why. Why do they always want? There's nothing to talk about. I want to watch sports. I want to watch
5: that.
9: What
5: you
9: I missed.
5: Can't miss. Do that on the L.
9: That's. I just listen.
5: Man, submit it.
9: 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T A L K. Talk.
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1: 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I love Shelly.
0: That's my dog. That's my dog. And of course, the Grown and Sexy Mix is being brought to you by Toyota Hollywood. That's right. They're bringing you Oh So Pretty.
1: Ooh, on the roof.

0: You know, we're just gonna let this beat just ride for a minute. I swear, this brother is probably one of the most underrated R&B artists right now.
1: Listen, he brought back a feel, not just a style, but a feel. Like,
0: what?
1: Like,
0: this feel good. I couldn't even jump on this hype. I just gotta just listen to it for a minute.
1: Man, listen. The first time I heard it, it took me like, Marvin Gaye, I Want You.
0: That's exactly what it's like. And he a young dude, too, which is crazy, man. Hot 105, we're the soul of Miami, ladies and gentlemen, boys and girls. My brother from another mother, DJ Sko. What's going on, man?
1: Man, you already know what's going on. This is a vibe. Big vibes for the people, that is strictly for the aunties.
0: And this course is being brought to you by Toyota of Hollywood. If you go down there to get a ride, make sure you check out my girl, Sandy. My boy,
1: Kennedy.
0: Or my other boy,
1: Sean.
0: That's right, they're bringing you so pretty.
1: Oh, so pretty this Saturday.
0: There it is, Rooftop Live. Get ready for it, man. Big shout out to 6 Mills, LS1, Rob Gibbs. I said Rob
1: Ron,
0: Gibbs.
1: Ron, man, I call Ron. Ron. I get your name right, bro. This
0: call
1: dude
0: Ron, Rob.
1: LS.
0: Yo, that's what's up, man. Listen, I'm going to go out there. Open up the thing. It's going to be good, man. Of course, big shout out to Toyota, Hollywood. My girl Sandy says she coming out there. She says she going to wear a Haitian miniskirt. I don't even know what that is.
1: Memorial Day weekend.
0: Let me stop lying because she going to call up and be so mad anyway.
1: She's going to blow something through the phone.
0: There it is, baby. Toyota, Hollywood. Big up. You know what time it is. Let go.
2: We've interrupted this program to bring you a special
3: report. Uh-oh. The Mingliff Report.
0: All right, here we go. So the Trump administration has indicted former Cuban President Raul Castro in connection to the 1996 shootdown of two civilian planes that killed four people, including three Americans. Now, prosecutors say the charges include conspiracy to kill U.S. nationals. Cuba's current president is calling the indictment politically motivated as tensions continue to rise between the U.S. and Cuba. Yep, we all can see the invasion coming. Meanwhile, up the road in Hillsborough County, this only happens in Florida. Parents are upset, demanding answers after a middle school teacher allegedly, listen to this, displayed a black baby doll hanging by a cord inside a classroom. Now, according to parents and students, several students found the display offensive and disturbing. The district says the teacher has been removed from the classroom while the investigation continues. Yeah, that's just crazy to me. And Sean Combs, man, listen, that brother, Diddy did not stop fighting at all, man. He is demanding a jury trial and a $20 million lawsuit tied against allegations involving him and singer Cassie. Now, the lawsuit comes as Diddy also continues appealing his federal conviction while serving a prison sentence. And Lauryn Hill says her decision to step away from the mainstream music industry was about protecting her creativity and peace. She says the industry pressure and corporate influence made it difficult to create music freely. Yeah, whatever, Lauryn. I know the real story, but anyway, I digress. And that's the Big Lip Report.
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1: Yo, it's Big Lip here for RK, and picture this. You want that vibe of a drink, all right? That little kick, but you also want to wake up tomorrow feeling sharp, refreshed, and not texting people you got to apologize to. Yeah, like I do sometimes, all right? But now, listen, I'm going to be real. I come from a family where my dad, he got his struggles. You hear me talk about him all the time. He's 84, and one drink, and he's cussing everybody out. And my sister, she had her struggles, too, so she's trying to stay on the right path. So I understand how serious things can be. But there's some good news. 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

0: Man, you already know what's going on. It's a vibe. Big vibes for the people, and it's strictly
1: for the aunties. Speaking of vibe, man, I got these tickets in my hand to the Vibe Day Party, baby. It is going down this Sunday. Listen to me. Listen, you got your all-white

0: who this?
1: This Shay.
0: What up, baby? You are the 10th caller. Girl, make some noise. Girl, you don't need... Yeah, well, I don't know. Listen, she don't need Vibe Day Party tickets. You need a phone.
1: Yes, I do. No, I don't.
0: Yes, you do. Yeah, I don't know what you got going on. Anyway, what you doing, girl?
1: I'm in traffic, headed home from work.
0: So your traffic messing up your signal?
1: Yes.
0: Whatever. Anyway, congratulations going out to you. You'll be hanging with us on Sunday. You got your white outfit together?
1: I absolutely do.
0: All right, there you go, man. It's all about the Vibe Day Party. It goes down Sunday, May 24th at Amsterdam. All right.
1: All right.
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1: And that's Hot 105, the soul of Miami.
0: All right, that's what I'm talking about. All right, DJ Sko.
2: Bro.
0: Hey, man, listen.
2: Man, we still got tickets to be giving away. You still giving away tickets, bro.
0: Man, listen, we got to do. We're giving away tickets until, I think, Thursday. That's it. We're done.
2: Oh, okay.
0: Yeah, we're done. Tomorrow's the last day,
2: all
0: right?
2: Because then I be getting in trouble because you gave away all the tickets.
0: Man, it's all good. Listen, you got some shots before we ride out?
2: Definitely, man. Happy birthday to them people.
0: To them people? All
2: yeah,
0: right.
2: I love them all.
0: All right. And also, big shout out to our Toyota Hollywood, my girl Sandy, Sean, Kennedy over there, man. Big shout out to our Ron Gibbs,
2: Ron,
0: LS1.
2: Oh, So Pretty.
0: Oh, So Pretty. The whole Oh, So Pretty crew, man. Big shout out to 6 Mills. Going to be hanging out. You know what I'm saying?
2: Six.
0: Going to do the damn thing. Yeah, going to do the damn thing, man.
2: Oh, yeah,
0: so it's
2: going to
0: be great. All right. Listen, man. Appreciate you, my brother. Listen, we got to continue business as usual. So, when I'm seeing you again?
2: Tomorrow.
0: Yeah.
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0: Lunch?
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3: 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All right, let's take this look at traffic. Starting off in our Miami-Dade County, we got some slow going. I-95 northbound, right between Northwest 7th Street and Southwest 8th Street. Down at the Golden Glades Interchange, as usual, there's a disabled vehicle with a right lane is blocked with I-95 northbound right there in Northwest 151st Street. Also, there's an accident with the two left lanes are blocked with a Florida's Turnpike extension southbound right after I-75. Going way down south to Kendall, there's some slow going on the Florida's Turnpike extension southbound between Kendall Drive, Southwest 88th Street, and Caribbean Boulevard. Damn, that's way down south. It's like 5 minutes from Cuba. Also, some slow going on the Dolphin Expressway westbound between I-95 and Northwest 137th Avenue. There's some slow going. Heading on up to Broward County. Hey, I'm getting all clear, y'all. I am just a messenger, all right? And that should look at traffic right here on Hot 105. Coming up on the other side, man, we got those tickets, the best of the best. Get ready.
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3: All right, here we go. So the Trump administration has indicted former Cuban President Raul Castro in connection to the 1996 shootdown of two civilian planes that killed four people, including three Americans. Now, prosecutors say the charges include conspiracy to kill U.S. nationals. Cuba's current president is calling the indictment politically motivated as tensions continue to rise between the U.S. and Cuba. Yep, we all can see the invasion coming. Meanwhile, up the road in Hillsborough County, this only happens in Florida. Parents are upset, demanding answers after a middle school teacher allegedly, listen to this, displayed a black baby doll hanging by a cord inside a classroom. Now, according to parents and students, several students found the display offensive and disturbing. The district says the teacher has been removed from the classroom while the investigation continues. Yeah, that's just crazy to me. And Sean Combs, man, listen, that brother, Diddy did not stop fighting at all, man. He is demanding a jury trial and a $20 million lawsuit tied against allegations involving him and singer Cassie. Now, the lawsuit comes as Diddy also continues appealing his federal conviction while serving a prison sentence. And Lauryn Hill says her decision to step away from the mainstream music industry was about protecting her creativity and peace. She says the industry pressure and corporate influence made it difficult to create music freely. Yeah, whatever, Lauryn. I know the real story, but anyway, I digress. And that's the Big Lip Report.
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9: Yo, it's Big Lip here for RK, and picture this. You want that vibe of a drink, all right? 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But now, listen, I'm going to be real. I come from a family where my dad, he got his struggles. You hear me talk about him all the time. He's 84, and one drink, and he's cussing everybody out. And my sister, she had her struggles too, so she's trying to stay on the right path. 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

to my boy, Dane Walker, man. He got those tickets to check out. Best of the Best is going down to Museum Park. I'm talking about SZA, Capleton, Beanie Man, many, many more, man. Definitely great, great show, man. So congratulations going out to you, my brother. So the question is this. Is having an emotional relationship with somebody really cheating? I'm going to break down a whole story off this email. And shove it out. We really fought about this today, so it's going to be a lot of fun. The show after party is coming up on the other side. I'm going to break everything down for you, all right? You know how we

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every time I hear this song, it just brings the hood out of me. Am I the only one? I'd be like, man, I'd be vibing in my car. Blue Moon Fest. No. Anyway, I want to fight with the soul of Miami, Big Lip and Shelby Rusher. Welcome to the show, After Party, baby. I'm Ricky Smalley. Yup, he's paying those bills.

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1: You know, we're all human, and you know, we're all sexual beings too, so it's lovemaking is just

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You know, it's more of a vibe. It's the light slow. It's the sexual infrastructure.

0: paying those bills with $1,000 five times a day. All right, here we go, Shelby. I'm going to break down the story. So basically, here's what happened. This woman found out that her husband was having a relationship. Well, actually, not a relationship. Let's just say an inappropriate.
1: It's what it was. An emotional relationship.
0: Emotional relationship via text messages and online for about a year. And, you know, he said, baby, I'm sorry, but it's not really cheating. You know what I'm saying? He did make a mistake, but it's not really cheating. So the question is this. If your partner has a full emotional relationship with somebody else online but never touches them, is that still cheating? That's the question.
1: Big Lip, that's the dumbest question you could have asked.
0: No, it's not, because
1: all
0: I'm
1: month.
0: Telling you, but women is
1: Boy,
0: different.
1: Boy, I'm not
0: women
1: even...
0: women are emotional.
1: I'm not
0: when
1: even
0: a guy,
1: answering
0: he's just
1: that.
0: Playing around. I mean, that's what I'm saying. Listen, what up?
2: Okay, I'm a man, okay? And I'm a real man. I be out there. I'm subject to things like that.
1: You be out there?
2: In all honesty,
0: my brother, go ahead.
1: He said I be out there. Go ahead. We're listening.
2: But in all honesty, I would consider that cheating.
1: As you should. Thank you. Thank you for being a real man about it.
2: Yes, I'm being a real man. I've been out there. I had plenty of women. I used to do that kind of stuff. And just put the shoe on the other foot.
1: Uh-huh.
2: The lady got a man that's calling her, and she's saying that if her man found out about that, I know he would go through the roof about it.
1: Yep.
2: He would automatically.
0: You know why?
1: Yes.
0: Because women are emotional creatures, and she means it. That's
1: Boy.
0: What the difference is.
1: Mm-hmm. Bigler, you making
0: we don't mean it.
1: You making a man look bad.
0: Nah, no, he knows we don't mean it.
1: You making a man look bad.
2: Okay, the only thing about it, if you think he don't mean it, let the lady come to him face to face and see if he tell her he was joking.
1: Mm.
0: But she ain't coming, and she didn't come.
1: Thank you.
0: Anything else you need You're to do
2: well.
0: With yourself, sir?
1: Thank you. All right, real man.
2: Take care.
1: All right, have a good one.
3: South Florida. Get ready.

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1: Did love her garden. 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
2: Lovely. I didn't realize you could do that with ashes.
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0: Soul of Miami, and of course, Ricky Smyre's paying those bills on $1,000 five times a day. You're inside the show after party.
1: Just simply can't. 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All I'm looking for is just a serious relationship. 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

0: old of Miami. It's been fun, but I got to run. I am out the door. I will check you out tomorrow. The show at the party. It's a wrap. B.I.G. Believe in God because he believes in you. And live every day like it's your last because one day you're going to be right. And don't always follow the path that others may lead. 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All right? I will check you out tomorrow. Enjoy the rest of your evening. Me and Shelby got you. All right? See ya. Peace.
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Magic City, the moment has arrived for me to get a little closer than close. And I've got all that ear candy for those of you who are brewed up to enjoy the moment even more tonight. I'm Lenny Green, tipping off 50 minutes of today's R&B and old school and reminding you, tomorrow morning, you have another opportunity to get your bills paid because Ricky Smiley's got the money on the table. He's going to give you a chance five times throughout the course of the day to win $1,000. And the next chance for you to win is tomorrow morning at 8 a.m. But right now, put me in cruise control with you. Let me get the vibe right with this beautiful lady who just celebrated her birthday not too long ago. Here's Tamia. She's into us, and I'm into you.